0: Tonight will be partly cloudy with a 30% chance of showers and risk of thunderstorms. Fog develops overnight and will bring lows near 12. Tomorrow morning, the fog clears off, followed by sun and cloud. Northern areas could see showers and storms, with highs near 25, feeling like 28 for the region. And that's your forecast, where Mother Nature is still refusing to commit to plans.
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0: Tonight will be partly cloudy with a 30% chance of showers and risk of thunderstorms. Fog develops overnight and will bring lows near 12. Tomorrow morning, the fog clears off, followed by sun and cloud. Northern areas could see showers and storms, with highs near 25, feeling like 28 for the region. And that's your forecast, where Mother Nature is still refusing to commit to plans.
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1: Now, your West Central online weather.
2: Tonight will be partly cloudy with a 30% chance of showers and risk of thunderstorms. Fog develops overnight and will bring lows near 12. Tomorrow morning, the fog clears off, followed by sun and cloud. Northern areas could see showers and storms, with highs near 25, feeling like 28 for the region. And that's your forecast, reliable for at least the next 7 minutes.
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1: 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Jeff Hoffman strikes out Cody Bellinger, and the Blue Jays have done it.
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6: Tonight will be partly cloudy with a 30% chance of showers and risk of thunderstorms. Fog develops overnight and will bring lows near 12. Tomorrow morning, the fog clears off, followed by sun and cloud. Northern areas could see showers and storms, with highs near 25, feeling like 28 for the region. And that's your forecast, reliable for at least the next 7 minutes.
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1: The Norm Nigam World Series of Mud and Dirt Drags are back on July 24th and 25th with competitors from all over North America. 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

0: Now, your West Central online weather.
1: Tonight will be partly cloudy with a 30% chance of showers and risk of thunderstorms. Fog develops overnight and will bring lows near 12. Tomorrow morning, the fog clears off, followed by sun and cloud. Northern areas could see showers and storms, with highs near 25, feeling like 28 for the region. And that's your forecast, reliable for at least the next 7 minutes.
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4: Tonight will be partly cloudy with a 30% chance of showers and risk of thunderstorms. Fog develops overnight and will bring lows near 12. Tomorrow morning, the fog clears off, followed by sun and cloud. Northern areas could see showers and storms, with highs near 25, feeling like 28 for the region. And that's your forecast, reliable for at least the next 7 minutes.
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0: are available through the museum, and the draw will happen on September 5th. 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

0: Jays baseball is more than a game. It's Canada's team. 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
1: Guerrero with a fly ball to right. He's hit it well. It is gone.
0: Live Blue Jays baseball. We bring the game. You bring the hot dogs and peanuts.
1: Got him! Jeff Hoffman strikes out Cody Bellinger, and the Blue Jays have done it.
0: From the first pitch to the final out, your home for Toronto Blue Jays baseball is CJYM 1330.
2: 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I'll see you down at Skyline Convenience. I roll out of bed about 5 a.m. Gotta head to Lloyd, get some parts for the farm. I drop into Skyline Convenience because I need some breakfast. 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Hey, don't judge me and I won't judge you. Then I top up on snacks for the long drive ahead because I might get peckish. 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And always a great cup of coffee. Skyline Convenience in Looseland.
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5: Tonight will be partly cloudy with a 30% chance of showers and risk of thunderstorms. Fog develops overnight and will bring lows near 12. Tomorrow morning, the fog clears off, followed by sun and cloud. Northern areas could see showers and storms, with highs near 25, feeling like 28 for the region. And that's your forecast, reliable for at least the next 7 minutes.
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3: Now, your West Central online weather.
4: Tonight will be partly cloudy with a 30% chance of showers and risk of thunderstorms. Fog develops overnight and will bring lows near 12. Tomorrow morning, the fog clears off, followed by sun and cloud. Northern areas could see showers and storms, with highs near 25, feeling like 28 for the region. And that's your forecast, reliable for at least the next 7 minutes.
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1: The Kinsmen Club of Carrobert presents the Gumball Rally Show and Shine on Sunday, July 26th. 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
2: 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And strikes out Cody Bellinger, and the Blue Jays have done it.
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4: Fog patches will clear off this morning, followed by a mix of sun and cloud. Northern areas have a 30% chance of showers and risk of thunderstorms. Highs reach 25 for the region, feeling like 28. Tonight will bring a few clouds with showers and storms possible in northern areas, and lows fall to around 14 for the region. And there you have it. It's another day where the clouds know the plan, but they aren't sharing. I'm Jenny Hagan.
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4: Fog patches will clear off this morning, followed by a mix of sun and cloud. Northern areas have a 30% chance of showers and risk of thunderstorms. Highs reach 25 for the region, feeling like 28. Tonight will bring a few clouds with showers and storms possible in northern areas, and lows fall to around 14 for the region. There you have it. It's another day where the clouds know the plan, but they aren't sharing. I'm Jenny Hagan.
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4: Now, your West Central Online weather.
5: Fog patches will clear off this morning, followed by a mix of sun and cloud. Northern areas have a 30% chance of showers and risk of thunderstorms. Highs reach 25 for the region, feeling like 28.

0: Tonight will bring a few clouds with showers and storms possible in northern areas, and lows fall to around 14 for the region. And there you have it. It's another day where the clouds know the plan, but they aren't sharing. I'm Jenny Hagan.
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4: Fog patches will clear off this morning, followed by a mix of sun and cloud. Northern areas have a 30% chance of showers and risk of thunderstorms. Highs reach 25 for the region, feeling like 28. Tonight will bring a few clouds with showers and storms possible in northern areas, and lows fall to around 14 for the region. And there you have it. It's another day where the clouds know the plan, but they aren't sharing. I'm Jenny Hagan.
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3: Fog patches will clear off this morning, followed by a mix of sun and cloud. Northern areas have a 30% chance of showers and risk of thunderstorms. Highs reach 25 for the region, feeling like 28. Tonight will bring a few clouds with showers and storms possible in northern areas, and lows fall to around 14 for the region. There you have it. It's another day where the clouds know the plan, but they aren't sharing. I'm Jenny Hagan.
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3: Fog patches will clear off this morning, followed by a mix of sun and cloud. Northern areas have a 30% chance of showers and risk of thunderstorms. Highs reach 25 for the region, feeling like 28. Tonight will bring a few clouds with showers and storms possible in northern areas, and lows fall to around 14 for the region. And there you have it. It's another day where the clouds know the plan, but they aren't sharing. I'm Jenny Hagan.
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0: Blue Jays baseball is more than a game. It's Canada's team. And CJYM 1330 is here with every pitch, stolen base, and home run.
1: Guerrero with a fly ball to right. He's hit it well. It is gone.
0: Live Blue Jays baseball. We bring the game. You bring the hot dogs and peanuts.
1: Got him. Jeff Hoffman strikes out Cody Bellinger, and the Blue Jays have done it.
0: From the first pitch to the final out, your home for Toronto Blue Jays baseball is CJYM 1330.
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4: Fog patches will clear off this morning, followed by a mix of sun and cloud. Northern areas have a 30% chance of showers and risk of thunderstorms.

0: highs reach 25 for the region, feeling like 28. Tonight will bring a few clouds with showers and storms possible in northern areas, and lows fall to around 14 for the region. There you have it. It's another day where the clouds know the plan, but they aren't sharing. I'm Jenny Hagan.
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0: 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It's Canada's team. And CJYM 1330 is here with every pitch, stolen base, and home run.
1: Guerrero with a fly ball to right. He's hit it well. It is gone.
0: Live Blue Jays baseball. We bring the game. You bring the hot dogs and peanuts.
1: Got him! F. Hoffman strikes out Cody Bellinger, and the Blue Jays have done it.
0: From the first pitch to the final out, your home for Toronto Blue Jays baseball is CJYM 1330.
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3: Fog patches will clear off this morning, followed by a mix of sun and cloud. Northern areas have a 30% chance of showers and risk of thunderstorms. Highs reach 25 for the region, feeling like 28. Tonight will bring a few clouds with showers and storms possible in northern areas, and lows fall to around 14 for the region. And there you have it. It's another day where the clouds know the plan, but they aren't sharing. I'm Jenny Hagan.
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3: Now, your West Central online weather.
4: Fog patches will clear off this morning, followed by a mix of sun and cloud. Northern areas have a 30% chance of showers and risk of thunderstorms. Highs reach 25 for the region, feeling like 28. Tonight will bring a few clouds with showers and storms possible in northern areas, and lows fall to around 14 for the region. There you have it. It's another day where the clouds know the plan, but they aren't sharing. I'm Jenny Hagan.
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0: Blue Jays baseball is more than a game. It's Canada's team. And CJYM 1330 is here with every pitch, stolen base, and home run.
1: Guerrero with a fly ball to right. He's hit it well. It is gone.
0: Live Blue Jays baseball. We bring the game. You bring the hot dogs and peanuts.
1: Got him! Jeff Hoffman strikes out Cody Bellinger, and the Blue Jays have done it.
0: From the first pitch to the final out, your home for Toronto Blue Jays baseball is CJYM 1330.
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3: Fog patches will clear off this morning, followed by a mix of sun and cloud. Northern areas have a 30% chance of showers and risk of thunderstorms. Highs reach 25 for the region, feeling like 28. Tonight will bring a few clouds with showers and storms possible in northern areas, and lows fall to around 14 for the region. There you have it. It's another day where the clouds know the plan, but they aren't sharing. I'm Jenny Hagan.
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2: Fog patches will clear off this morning, followed by a mix of sun and cloud. Northern areas have a 30% chance of showers and risk of thunderstorms. Highs reach 25 for the region, feeling like 28. Tonight will bring a few clouds with showers and storms possible in northern areas, and lows fall to around 14 for the region. There you have it. It's another day where the clouds know the plan, but they aren't sharing. I'm Jenny Hagan.
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3: Fog patches will clear off this morning, followed by a mix of sun and clouds.

0: Cloud. Northern areas have a 30% chance of showers and risk of thunderstorms. Highs reach 25 for the region, feeling like 28. Tonight will bring a few clouds with showers and storms possible in northern areas, and lows fall to around 14 for the region. There you have it. It's another day where the clouds know the plan, but they aren't sharing. I'm Jenny Hagan.
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3: I'm Cooper Douglas with your local news, streaming now through the West Central Online app. Kindersley RCMP are investigating after several businesses in the town's industrial park reported their fences had been cut over the weekend. Police say there's no immediate public safety concern, but they're asking business owners to inspect their properties and report any damage or suspicious activity. Anyone with information is asked to contact Kindersley RCMP. Outlook RCMP are investigating a fatal two-vehicle collision on Highway 219. Police say a motorcycle rider from Saskatoon and a passenger from Outlook were killed when a car and motorcycle collided Thursday afternoon. The driver of the car suffered non-life-threatening injuries as RCMP continue to investigate the cause of the crash. Three people are facing charges after an attempted break-in at a North Battleford church. RCMP responded to the incident on Winter Crescent shortly after 11 p.m. on July 14th and arrested five people. Police say no one entered the church and no damage was found. Officers seized an imitation firearm, weapons, and bear spray. The three accused due in court on September 20th.

0: 28th. Fog made for a slow start across west central Saskatchewan Tuesday morning, with reduced visibility affecting many highways and communities. Drivers are encouraged to use extra caution in fog, slow down, and keep their low beam headlights on. Conditions are expected to improve later this morning, giving way to sunshine for most areas, though northern parts of the region could still see a chance of showers and some lingering smoke today. Staying with the weather, Saskatchewan's closing in on one of its busiest tornado seasons on record. Here's our very own weather specialist, Jenny Hagen, with more.
1: 30 tornadoes have already been confirmed this year, which is the third highest total in provincial history. The record is 41 set in 1999. With a wet soil and delayed crop continuing to add moisture to the atmosphere, severe storm conditions could remain favorable into August, which is a little bit later in the season for us.
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0: The Macklin Lakers won a thriller last night to advance to the Battle River Baseball League final and secure their shot at a four-peat. The Lakers beat the Provost Pirates 7-6 in a game that went until sundown at Macklin Lake Regional Park. Jared Hillis playing a big part in the win, pitching five innings of three-run baseball and scoring the walk-off run on a hit-by-pitch. Now the Lakers will play the Veteran Bulls in a BRBL Finals rematch, the series starting tomorrow in Veteran before coming back to Macklin on Monday, both of the games starting at 6:30. To the Major Leagues, the Toronto Blue Jays lost 7-1 on Monday night to start an AL East Division Series with the Tampa Bay Rays. Dylan Cease allowed 3 unearned and 5 total runs in 6 innings of work as the Jays were outdone by 3 solo homers. Now Toronto will send Kevin Gausman to the hill tonight for a chance to bounce back. Hear the game live on Classic Hits Radio 1210 1330, the pregame show at 5 o'clock before first pitch at 5:07. 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
0: West Texas Intermediate is down 48 cents to $82.01 a barrel, and Brent crude is up 14 cents to $88.24 a barrel. Natural gas is down 1.2% to 2.876 per gigajoule. Western Canadian Select is sitting flat at $70.14 a barrel. Tune in every day for updated oil and gas prices.
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0: Starting your day with Saskatchewan's best music. Thank you. I'm Rob Carney. Let's do it. Coming up this Tuesday morning, cool and smoky to start a new day across most of Saskatchewan. Forest fire smoke drifting over us. In fact, there's a yellow warning for air quality in effect for many of us. Details are on the way. Her Voice, presented by CCAN, celebrating the women in our communities for their service to community. Today we're featuring Cabri, Saskatchewan's Kendall Wicks, who has built a life centered on education, community involvement, resilience, balancing a 20-year teaching career with extensive volunteer work, and a cancer journey that has humbled her. Western Canadian Baseball League action resuming last night after the All-Star break, and the hottest team in the league continues to chalk up wins at a record-setting pace. I'll tell you all about the Moose Jaw Miller Express. Now we'll play the music from Chilliwack, ABBA, Donnie Iris coming up next. This rock and roll radio show is for JGL, Partners in Agriculture. This is Tuesday, July 21st, 2026, and today is a great day to be alive.
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0: No, you ain't seen nothing yet. We're just getting started here. It's DTO, Saskatchewan's best music. There will be hundreds, if not thousands, of people on the highways in Saskatchewan today, heading to Langham, Saskatchewan, just northwest of Saskatoon, for Ag in Motion, Western Canada's largest outdoor ag trade show, held annually. It's about 15 minutes northwest of Saskatoon. Takes place on a dedicated 640-acre site known as Innovation Acres and features live equipment demonstrations, livestock demonstrations, ag technology exhibits, and crop plots. Ag in Motion's Rob O'Connor.
1: The crop plots have looked fantastic. The canola, though, it is probably a week or so behind because of the cold weather we had at seeding time. It's in full flower. It looks beautiful. Other crops like corn, you can almost hear it grow right now. The fall rye looks great. The small grains plots all look really good, too.
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5: It's shaping up to be a warm summer day across West Central Saskatchewan with a mix of sun and cloud and a chance of showers to the north. Kindersley and Central areas will see a high of 25 degrees with a mix of sun and cloud, a humidex of 28, and UV index of 8. Any morning fog expected to clear, although some local smoke could move into the area this afternoon. Unity and northern communities are forecast to reach a high of 24 degrees with a 30% chance of showers and risk of thunderstorms today. Widespread smoke also possible with a humidex of 28, UV index of 7. Leader and southern areas will be the warmest, climbing to 27 degrees under partly cloudy skies, humidex at 30 with a very high UV index of 9. Tonight, skies remain partly cloudy with overnight lows near 13, northern areas continuing to carry a chance of showers. Looking ahead to tomorrow, temperatures climb to 30 degrees around the region, central and northern areas seeing a mix of sun and cloud, while the south enjoys mainly sunny skies and a high of 31. Tomorrow night, lows will settle near 15 degrees, a 30% chance of showers returning for central and northern areas, while the southern part of the region is expected to remain dry. Download the West Central online app for all the latest local information, and make sure to check out the latest winner for Celebrate Summer tomorrow. Our online photo contest is back, giving you a chance to snap pictures of our weekly summer theme for a chance to win a Weber barbecue. I'm Cooper Douglas.
6: Rob Carney in the morning.
0: Take a look out your back door. 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And if you do, call for help. 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
1: I'm Cooper Douglas. Here's what's making the news. Two people are dead following a collision involving a car and a motorcycle in the RM of Rudy. Outlook RCMP say the crash happened Thursday afternoon on Highway 219 as a 57-year-old Saskatoon man riding the motorcycle and a 99-year-old Outlook man who was a passenger in the car died at the scene. The driver of the car was taken to hospital with non-life-threatening injuries. An investigation is underway after multiple industrial park businesses in Kindersley discovered cut fences. RCMP say officers found several damaged properties after receiving an initial complaint and conducting overnight patrols. Police say they're still determining whether anything was stolen and are encouraging business owners to remain vigilant. Weapons, bear spray, and an imitation firearm were seized after police responded to a reported church break-in in North Battleford. RCMP arrested five people at the scene but say the suspects did not get inside and no damage was reported. Three adults from Saskatoon and Wilkie have been charged and are scheduled to appear in provincial court September 28th. And looking up before we go, Saskatchewan's severe weather season may not wind down as quickly as usual this year. Our own weather specialist Jenny Hagen explains.
2: We're seeing that excess soil moisture and delayed crop development, and that will help fuel severe thunderstorms, bringing large hail, damaging winds, heavy rain, and tornadoes, likely well into August. Before those crops reach maturity, they keep feeding that moisture into the atmosphere that fuels severe weather.
1: You can stick around until the top of the hour for a full newscast or head on over to West Central Online.
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1: The Saskatoon Berries are back at it tonight after hosting the WCBL's Best for All-Star Weekend. The festivities in Saskatoon included a home run derby, bunt derby, and concert on Saturday to get things started, and then the All-Star game on Sunday was the main event as the home side East beat the West 9-2. Now the Berries are back focused on the regular season, starting a six-game Alberta road trip tonight versus the Energy City Cactus Rats. 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
1: A mix of sun and cloud today with a chance of showers to the north. Kindersley and central areas have a mix of sun and cloud and high of 25, UV of 8 and Humidex 28. Any existing fog patches set to dissipate this morning and local smoke could enter the picture this afternoon. Unity and areas north have a high of 24, 30% chance of rain and risk of thunderstorms, along with widespread smoke in the forecast and the same humidity, UV of 7. Leader and south warm today with a partly cloudy high of 27, Humidex 30, and UV of 9 or very high. At night, cloud cover will remain around the area with lows hitting 13, the chance of rain sticking around north with lows of 13 as well. Tomorrow then warms up to a high of 30 region-wide, partly cloudy central and north, while the south reads mainly sunny conditions and a tick higher at 31. At night, lows will drop to around 15 as a 30% chance of rain will re-enter for north and central, the south staying clear. Thursday, another hot day with highs in the 30s, skies clearing up and staying that way into an evening low of 15. Friday, sunshine and a high of 33 for the whole region into another clear night with lows of 15 to 16. Then Saturday, it's another warm one with highs of 34 to 35 for West Central. No change at night for a nice low of 15. Your ultimate weather companion, available on the go. 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

0: Peter Cetera. A love song to start your day from Saskatchewan's best music. Hi there, I'm Rob Carney. Thanks for listening today. So we're on the Microsoft Network here at Golden West Radio, okay? So we get the MSN when we fire up the computer. MSN is jumping out at you with all kinds of content. It started back in 1995. It was Microsoft's online service and internet provider. It launched alongside Windows 95 and has evolved into a web portal offering news, weather, finance, sports, entertainment, and more. Well, here's an entertaining piece that I found on MSN this morning. It jumped out at me. 20 traditional names that have completely lost their charm in modern times. There's 20 beauties up there. Top 10 here. Adolphus, Myrtle, Ichabod, Helga, Clarence. What's wrong with Clarence? Number 5, Mildred. What's wrong with Mildred? You could have a Millie. Ebenezer. Yeah, we could get rid of that one. Bertha, number 3. Yeah, that's not that good. Number 2, Elmer. I like Elmer. As a matter of fact, the CEO of Golden West Broadcasting is Elmer Hildebrand. He'd be disappointed to know that his name has lost its charm. I'm not going to tell him. The number one traditional name that has completely lost its charm, Gertrude, they say. They say the clunky syllables feel way too heavy for a baby born today. Sorry, Gertrude.
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7: A warm day is on the way across West Central Saskatchewan with a mix of sun and cloud and a chance of showers in northern parts. Kindersley and surrounding areas are expecting a high of 25 with a humidex of 28. Morning fog will clear, but some local smoke may develop later this afternoon. Unity and areas north will reach a high of 24 degrees, a 30% chance of showers, and the risk of thunderstorms in the forecast today. Widespread smoke possible as well. Leader and southern areas are looking at the warmest temperatures with a high of 27, humidex of 30, and partly cloudy skies. Tonight, temperatures will fall to around 13 degrees with a chance of showers continuing in the north. Looking ahead to tomorrow, things will be even warmer, with highs around 30 expected across the region, 31 in the south under mainly sunny skies. A chance of showers will return to central and northern areas tomorrow night, while the south remains dry. Get the latest forecast by downloading the West Central online app, and make sure to check out our Celebrate Summer contest on now. 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

0: classic hits on Saskatchewan's best music. Top of the morning to you, I'm Rob Carney. Her Voice, presented by CCAN, Canada's seed partner, celebrating the women in the communities we serve for their service to community. And today we're featuring Cabri, Saskatchewan's Kendall Wicks. She has built a life centered on education, community involvement, and resilience, balancing a 20-year teaching career with extensive volunteer work and a cancer journey that has reshaped her outlook on health, everyday life, and success.
1: Yeah, so success, I think, used to be like that external validation of like a certificate or an award or a recognition or, you know, that external validation that you did something great. And now I don't feel that. Like, you know, when a kid says, I'm going to shave my head for Mrs. Wicks, or I'm going to cut my hair and donate it, like, to me, that's success because they've seen my story and they want to take action.
0: You can read all about Kendall, a dynamic woman from Cabri, Saskatchewan, at swiftcurrentonline.com. 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
3: Discover Tourism Kindersley is hosting a bingo night on July 23rd from 6 to 8 p.m. at the Kindersley and District Plains Museum. 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That's the bingo night at the Kindersley and District Plains Museum on July 23rd from 6 to 8 p.m. And if you have an event or a fundraiser to share for your community, you can post it for free on the West Central online events page.
4: Rob Carney in the morning.
0: They'll be at the Gateway Festival in Ben Gough, Saskatchewan this weekend. Scheduled to take the stage as the headliner on Saturday night at 10:30. It's Glass Tiger. I will be there on Saskatchewan's best music.

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1: West Central Online News with Kindersley Denture Clinic. Every scientist needs a good lab, which is why Kindersley Denture Clinic will be closing for renovations starting at the beginning of August. Call for details.
2: 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Police say a car and motorcycle collided Thursday afternoon, killing the motorcycle rider, a 57-year-old Saskatoon man, and a 99-year-old passenger from Outlook. The driver of the car was hospitalized with injuries not considered life-threatening. Kindersley RCMP are asking the public to keep an

0: an eye out after a series of fence-cutting incidents at businesses in the industrial park. Acting Corporal Hill says officers located several damaged fences after reports surfaced Sunday. Police are asking business owners to check not only their own properties but their neighbors as well and report anything suspicious. Battleford's RCMP say a quick response prevented a break-in at a North Battleford church. Five suspects were arrested outside the building on Winder Crescent on July 14th, police saying the church was not entered or damaged. Three people now face weapons or break-in tool charges, while two others were released without charge. The allegations have not been proven in court. Drivers in parts of West Central Saskatchewan were greeted by dense fog early Tuesday, making for reduced visibility continuing throughout the morning. Motorists are reminded to slow down in foggy conditions, use low-beam headlights, and leave extra space between vehicles when traveling in these conditions. Once the fog lifts, sunshine and highs in the mid-20s are expected for much of the region, although northern areas could see scattered showers and some smoke later in the day. Sticking with weather, delayed seeding could help extend Saskatchewan's severe weather season. Weather specialist Jenny Hagen explains.
1: Crops normally release less moisture as they mature, and that usually helps storms taper off into August. This year, repeated rainfall left many fields behind schedule, especially over in eastern Saskatchewan. And those still growing crops may continue to feed humidity and moisture into the atmosphere, keeping the risk of hail damaging winds and tornadoes around longer than usual this year.
0: 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West Central Crisis and Family Support is partnering with the Canada Revenue Agency for a free outreach clinic Wednesday, July 29th from 10 a.m. until 3 p.m. at 105 Colton Drive East in Kindersley. 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
0: The Macklin Lakers are headed back to the Battle River Baseball League final to remain in the hunt for a fourth straight championship. The Lakers edged the Provost Pirates 7-6 on Monday night in a winner-take-all semifinal that stretched into sundown at Macklin Lake Regional Park. Jared Hill has played a key role for the Lakers, pitching five innings of three-run ball before helping score the game-winning run with the bases loaded. Macklin now meets the veteran Bulls in a rematch of last year's league final. The series opens tomorrow in Veteran before shifting to Macklin on Monday, both games set for a 6:30 first pitch. The Toronto Blue Jays dropped the opener of their AL East series against the Tampa Bay Rays Monday night, falling 7-1. Dylan Cease gave up five runs, including three unearned over six innings of work, Toronto surrendering three solo home runs on the night. The Jays will now look to even the series tonight with Kevin Gausman getting the start. You can catch all the action live on Classic Hits Radio 1210 1330, the pregame show starting at 5, first pitch at 5:07. 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
0: A mix of sun and cloud today with a chance of showers to the north. Kindersley and central areas have a mix of sun and cloud and high of 25, UV of 8 and Humidex 28. Any existing fog patches set to dissipate this morning and local smoke could enter the picture this afternoon. Unity and areas north have a high of 24, 30% chance of rain and risk of thunderstorms along with widespread smoke in the forecast and the same humidity, UV of 7. Leader and south warm today with a partly cloudy high of 27, Humidex 30 and UV of 9 or very high. At night, cloud cover will remain around the area with lows hitting 13, the chance of rain sticking around north with lows of 13 as well. Tomorrow then warms up to a high of 30 region-wide, partly cloudy central and north, while the south reads mainly sunny conditions and a tick higher at 31. At night, lows will drop to around 15 as a 30% chance of rain will re-enter for north and central, the south staying clear. Thursday, another hot day with highs in the 30s, skies clearing up and staying that way into an evening low of 15. Friday, sunshine and a high of 33 for the whole region into another clear night with lows of 15 to 16. Then Saturday, it's another warm one with highs of 34 to 35 for West Central. No change at night for a nice low of 15. Your ultimate weather companion, available on the go. 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
0: West Texas Intermediate is up $1.40 to $83.85 a barrel, and Brent crude is up $1.48 to $90.70 a barrel. Natural gas is up 0.63% to 2.878 per gigajoule. Western Canadian Select is down 1 cent to 70.13 a barrel. Tune in every day for updated oil and gas prices.
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0: Teddy Grant, Saskatchewan's best music. Waking up to Cool and Smoky. That's not a new pop duo. Cool and Smoky describes the weather across much of Saskatchewan today. It's going to warm up a little later, but it was cool this morning. It is cool this morning. And Smoky, as a matter of fact, there's a yellow warning for air quality across all of northern Saskatchewan. So an area just east of Saskatoon and then all the way up north. Poor air quality and wildfire smoke. Air quality and visibility due to wildfire smoke can change rapidly over short distances and from hour to hour. So if you're seeing the smoky skies, that's here to stay today, unfortunately. It might impact visibility on the highways going up to Langham, Saskatchewan, just northwest of Saskatoon. Thousands will be there over the next 3 days for Ag in Motion. More on the big show coming up in minutes. Keep it here.
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0: gargantuan dance music. Hey, Ag in Motion opens up today and continues for 3 days near Langham, Saskatchewan, just northwest of Saskatoon. Hundreds of exhibitors and the latest innovations in prairie agriculture on display. 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
1: There's a lot of exhibitors, about 620 exhibitors at the show this year. Everything ranging from livestock to crop technology and different new traits and equipment technology. So there's lots of product launches and innovations being launched at the show, and it looks really exciting.
0: Yeah, if you're heading to the show over the next 3 days, the Ag in Motion app will make planning your visit a whole lot easier, and you can find it in the link on the Rob Carney in the Morning Facebook page today.
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7: It's shaping up to be a warm summer day across West Central Saskatchewan with a mix of sun and cloud and a chance of showers to the north. Kindersley and Central areas will see a high of 25 degrees with a mix of sun and cloud, a humid index of 28, and UV index of 8. Any morning fog expected to clear, although some local smoke could move into the area this afternoon. Unity and northern communities are forecast to reach a high of 24 degrees with a 30% chance of showers and risk of thunderstorms today. Widespread smoke also possible with a humid index of 28, UV index of 7. Leader and southern areas will be the warmest, climbing to 27 degrees under partly cloudy skies, humid index at 30 with a very high UV index of 9. Tonight's skies remain partly cloudy with overnight lows near 13, northern areas continuing to carry a chance of showers. Looking ahead to tomorrow, temperatures climb to 30 degrees around the region, central and northern areas seeing a mix of sun and cloud, while the south enjoys mainly sunny skies and a high of 31. Tomorrow night, lows will settle near 15 degrees, a 30% chance of showers returning for central and northern areas, while the southern part of the region is expected to remain dry. Download the West Central online app for all the latest local information, and make sure to check out the latest winner for Celebrate Summer tomorrow. Our online photo contest is back, giving you a chance to snap pictures of our weekly summer theme for a chance to win a Weber barbecue. I'm Cooper Douglas.
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1: I'm Cooper Douglas. Here's what's making the news. Two people are dead following a collision involving a car and a motorcycle in the RM of Rudy. Outlook RCMP say the crash happened Thursday afternoon on Highway 219 as a 57-year-old Saskatoon man riding the motorcycle and a 99-year-old Outlook man who was a passenger in the car died at the scene. The driver of the car was taken to hospital with non-life-threatening injuries. An investigation is underway after multiple industrial park businesses in Kindersley discovered cut fences. RCMP say officers found several damaged properties after receiving an initial complaint and conducting overnight patrols. Police say they're still determining whether anything was stolen and are encouraging business owners to remain vigilant. Weapons, bear spray, and an imitation firearm were seized after police responded to a reported church break-in in North Battleford. RCMP arrested five people at the scene but say the suspects did not get inside and no damage was reported. Three adults from Saskatoon and Wilkie have been charged and are scheduled to appear in provincial court September 28th. And looking up before we go, Saskatchewan's severe weather season may not wind down as quickly as usual this year. Our own weather specialist Jenny Hagen explains.
2: We're seeing that excess soil moisture and delayed crop development, and that will help fuel severe thunderstorms, bringing large hail, damaging winds, heavy rain, and tornadoes, likely well into August. Before those crops reach maturity, they keep feeding that moisture into the atmosphere that fuels severe weather.
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0: best for All-Star Weekend. The festivities in Saskatoon included a home run derby, bunt derby, and concert on Saturday to get things started, and then the All-Star game on Sunday was the main event as the home side East beat the West 9-2. Now the Berries are back focused on the regular season, starting a 6-game Alberta road trip tonight versus the Energy City Cactus Rats. 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
0: A mix of sun and cloud today with a chance of showers to the north. Kindersley and central areas have a mix of sun and cloud and high of 25, UV of 8 and Humidex 28. Any existing fog patches set to dissipate this morning and local smoke could enter the picture this afternoon. Unity and areas north have a high of 24, 30% chance of rain and risk of thunderstorms, along with widespread smoke in the forecast and the same humidity, UV of 7. Leader and south warm today with a partly cloudy high of 27, Humidex 30, and UV of 9 or very high. At night, cloud cover will remain around the area with lows hitting 13, the chance of rain sticking around north with lows of 13 as well. Tomorrow then warms up to a high of 30 region-wide, partly cloudy central and north, while the south reads mainly sunny conditions and a tick higher at 31. At night, lows will drop to around 15 as a 30% chance of rain will re-enter for north and central, the south staying clear. Thursday, another hot day with highs in the 30s, skies clearing up and staying that way into an evening low of 15. Friday, sunshine and a high of 33 for the whole region into another clear night with lows of 15 to 16. Then Saturday, it's another warm one with highs of 34 to 35 for West Central. No change at night for a nice low of 15. Your ultimate weather companion, available on the go. 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

0: It's music that makes you feel good. That's Dan Hartman. I'm Rob Kearney. Scoreboard, Western Canadian Baseball League action. Hey, they're heading down the home stretch now. The regular season wraps up 2 weeks from tomorrow. Then it's the playoffs, and then the boys of summer head back to their respective college teams. The Moose Jaw Miller Express have won 12 games in a row and have now opened up a 1.5 games lead on the Saskatoon Berries for first place in the East Division. Moose Jaw beating the Mavericks in Medicine Hat 7-2 last night. Swift Current and Weyburn split a doubleheader. The 57s 8-0 winners, and the Beavers won the other game by a score of 9-4. Action continues tonight. Saskatoon Berries up in Edmonton to play the Energy City Cactus Rats. Regina Red Sox also on the road in Medicine Hat. And the Swift Current 57s, Weyburn Beavers, scheduled to play tonight at Mitchell Field in Swift Current. Major Leagues, the Blue Jays just looked like a defeated bunch last night. I didn't watch the game, but I saw the highlights this morning. They lost 7-1 to the Tampa Bay Rays. The Jays are dead last in the American League East, but they'll try again tonight when they host those Rays. 5:07 first pitch. And remember, Blue Jays baseball on Golden West Radio, AM 1190 Weyburn, CFYM 1210 Kindersley, and CJYM 1330 Rosetown.
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6: A warm day is on the way across West Central Saskatchewan with a mix of sun and cloud and a chance of showers in northern parts. Kindersley and surrounding areas are expecting a high of 25 with a humidex of 28. Morning fog will clear, but some local smoke may develop later this afternoon. Unity and areas north will reach a high of 24 degrees, a 30% chance of showers, and the risk of thunderstorms in the forecast today. Widespread smoke possible as well. Leader and southern areas are looking at the warmest temperatures with a high of 27, humidex of 30, and partly cloudy skies. Tonight, temperatures will fall to around 13 degrees with the chance of showers continuing in the north. Looking ahead to tomorrow, things will be even warmer with highs around 30 expected across the region, 31 in the south under mainly sunny skies. A chance of showers will return to central and northern areas tomorrow night while the south remains dry. 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I'm Cooper Douglas.
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0: Prism, one of their greatest hits of all time. You're listening to Saskatchewan's Best Music. Hi there, I'm Rob Carney. So I just got one of the young fellas here at the radio station to switch out the water bottle. Okay, they're heavy. I used to have no problem doing it, but I've had some back issues over the course of the past several months, and I'm just scared to lift anything heavy because I don't want the pain. Okay. Yesterday, I told him I mowed the lawn and did some weed whacking, and I really felt great afterwards. You know, felt like a man. Oh, yeah, I'm in good shape now. I woke up this morning, I could hardly move. Yeah, I'm going to have to start hiring kids to do my yard work. I should have had some.
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2: The Elbow Polka Fest is happening on August 7th and 8th at the Harbor Golf Community Center. On Friday, it will go from 7 till midnight with live music, a cash bar, and midnight lunch. And Saturday, it'll run from 1 to midnight with supper Saturday evening, as well as more live music, a cash bar, and midnight lunch. All proceeds will go to the Elbow Museum. That's the Elbow Polka Fest happening August 7th and 8th at the Harbor Golf Community Center. And if you have an event or a fundraiser to share for your community, you can post it for free on the West Central Online Events page.
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0: 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Bob Cajun, Ontario. Population 3,500. A population that swells in the summertime as tourists go to enjoy the charming cottage country vibes, the waterfront views, and great local treats. Bob Cajun, also the title of this classic hit from the Tragically Hip.

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2: 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Police say there's no immediate public safety concern, but they're asking business owners to inspect their properties and report any damage or suspicious activity. Anyone with information is asked to contact Kindersley RCMP. Outlook RCMP are investigating a fatal two-vehicle collision on Highway 219. Police say a motorcycle rider from Saskatoon and a passenger from Outlook were killed when a car and motorcycle collided Thursday afternoon. The driver of the car suffered non-life-threatening injuries as RCMP continue to investigate the cause of the crash. Three people are facing charges after an attempted break-in at a North Battleford church. RCMP responded to the incident on Winter Crescent shortly after 11 p.m. on July 14th and arrested five people.

0: Police say no one entered the church and no damage was found. Officers seized an imitation firearm, weapons, and bear spray. The three accused due in court on September 28th. Fog made for a slow start across west central Saskatchewan Tuesday morning, with reduced visibility affecting many highways and communities. Drivers are encouraged to use extra caution in fog, slow down, and keep their low beam headlights on. Conditions are expected to improve later this morning, giving way to sunshine for most areas, though northern parts of the region could still see a chance of showers and some lingering smoke today. Staying with the weather, Saskatchewan's closing in on one of its busiest tornado seasons on record. Here's our very own weather specialist, Jenny Hagen, with more.
1: 30 tornadoes have already been confirmed this year, which is the third highest total in provincial history. The record is 41 set to 1999. With a wet soil and delayed crop continuing to add moisture to the atmosphere, severe storm conditions could remain favorable into August, which is a little bit later in the season for us.
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0: The Macklin Lakers won a thriller last night to advance to the Battle River Baseball League final and secure their shot at a four-peat. The Lakers beat the Provost Pirates 7-6 in a game that went until sundown at Macklin Lake Regional Park. Jared Hillis playing a big part in the win, pitching five innings of three-run baseball and scoring the walk-off run on a hit-by-pitch. Now the Lakers will play the Veteran Bulls in a BRBL Finals rematch, the series starting tomorrow in Veteran before coming back to Macklin on Monday, both of the games starting at 6:30. To the Major Leagues, the Toronto Blue Jays lost 7-1 on Monday night to start an AL East Division Series with the Tampa Bay Rays. Dylan Cease allowed 3 unearned and 5 total runs in 6 innings of work as the Jays were outdone by 3 solo homers. Now Toronto will send Kevin Gausman to the hill tonight for a chance to bounce back. Hear the game live on Classic Hits Radio 1210 1330, the pregame show at 5 o'clock before first pitch at 5:07. And remember, West Central Online is your source for all the latest local sports, scores, and stories.
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0: A mix of sun and cloud today with a chance of showers to the north. Kindersley and central areas have a mix of sun and cloud and high of 25, UV of 8 and Humidex 28. Any existing fog patches set to dissipate this morning and local smoke could enter the picture this afternoon. Unity and areas north have a high of 24, 30% chance of rain and risk of thunderstorms along with widespread smoke in the forecast and the same humidity, UV of 7. Leader and south warm today with a partly cloudy high of 27, Humidex 30 and UV of 9 or very high. At night, cloud cover will remain around the area with lows hitting 13, the chance of rain sticking around north with lows of 13 as well. Tomorrow then warms up to a high of 30 region-wide, partly cloudy central and north, while the south reads mainly sunny conditions and a tick higher at 31. At night, lows will drop to around 15 as a 30% chance of rain will re-enter for north and central, the south staying clear. Thursday, another hot day with highs in the 30s, skies clearing up and staying that way into an evening low of 15. Friday sunshine and a high of 33 for the whole region into another clear night with lows of 15 to 16. Then Saturday it's another warm one with highs of 34 to 35 for West Central. No change at night for a nice low of 15. Your ultimate weather companion, available on the go. 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
0: 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Natural gas is up 0.63% to 2.878 per gigajoule. 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
4: Ag in Motion opens today near Langham, Saskatchewan, with hundreds of exhibitors and the latest innovations in prairie agriculture on display. Show director Rob O'Connor says there's plenty for farmers to see.
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0: That's exactly what we needed right there. A little rock and roll from the Georgia Satellites. It's the Schedule and Spence Music. The gates open in minutes at Ag in Motion near Langham, Saskatchewan. You want to see crops, experience the equipment firsthand, and talk to someone face-to-face, they've got it there. Decisions are made in the field, and they're going to meet you there at Ag in Motion. One of the biggest attractions this year is the expanded demonstration program. Show director Rob O'Connor.
1: What's exciting for me is our whole demonstration program has really exploded. 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
0: O'Connor says producers can also see tillage, landscaper, and seeding demonstrations in the field, adding that producers will also want to check out the ride and drive area of the show. 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

0: This is where the greatest rock and roll of all time rolls, right here on Saskatchewan's Best Music. I'm Rob Kearney. My daily commentary on Tuesdays is dedicated to the best of the best from the Twitterati. 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
2: It's shaping up to be a warm summer day across west central Saskatchewan with a mix of sun and cloud and a chance of showers to the north. Kindersley and central areas will see a high of 25 degrees with a mix of sun and cloud, a humidex of 28, and UV index of 8. Any morning fog expected to clear, although some local smoke could move into the area this afternoon. Unity and northern communities are forecast to reach a high of 24 degrees with a 30% chance of showers and risk of thunderstorms today. Widespread smoke also possible with a humidex of 28, UV index of 7. Leader and southern areas will be the warmest, climbing to 27 degrees under partly cloudy skies, humidex at 30 with a very high UV index of 9. Tonight, skies remain partly cloudy with overnight lows near 13, northern areas continuing to carry a chance of showers. Looking ahead to tomorrow, temperatures climb to 30 degrees around the region, central and northern areas seeing a mix of sun and cloud, while the south enjoys mainly sunny skies and a high of 31. Tomorrow night, lows will settle near 15 degrees, a 30% chance of showers returning for central and northern areas, while the southern part of the region is expected to remain dry. Download the West Central online app for all the latest local information, and make sure to check out the latest winner for Celebrate Summer tomorrow. Our online photo contest is back, giving you a chance to snap pictures of our weekly summer theme for a chance to win a Weber barbecue. I'm Cooper Douglas.
3: Rob Carney in the morning. Carney's gone.

0: is back, giving you a chance to snap pictures of our weekly summer theme for a chance to win a Weber barbecue. I'm Cooper Douglas.
1: Rob Carney in the morning. Carney's comments.
2: It's time to share the best from the best of the Twitterati on Twitter Tuesday. We'll start with a tweet many of us can relate to. Just paid my bills. The only thing left on my card is my name and the expiration date. This friend says, I'm going tubing at the lake today because I'm pretty good about holding on to stuff that hurts me when I should have just let it go a long time ago. Here's a young mother who shares, I need everyone to pray for me as I join my kids at a trampoline park today. I'm either going to have the time of my life or I'm going to end up breaking a hip. Stay tuned to find out more on the next episode. Here's another mom who says, I consider not dishwasher safe to be more of a challenge than a warning. A funny fella I follow writes, being told I love you is great, but have you ever been called big dog by the guy at the golf club? And we'll finish with some advice. Before you pick a roommate, I highly recommend you listen to them chew while you're in a bad mood. I'm Rob Carney.

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1: I'm Cooper Douglas. Here's what's making the news. Two people are dead following a collision involving a car and a motorcycle in the RM of Rudy. Outlook RCMP say the crash happened Thursday afternoon on Highway 219 as a 57-year-old Saskatoon man riding the motorcycle and a 99-year-old Outlook man who was a passenger in the car died at the scene. The driver of the car was taken to hospital with non-life-threatening injuries. An investigation is underway after multiple industrial park businesses in Kindersley discovered cut fences. RCMP say officers found several damaged properties after receiving an initial complaint and conducting overnight patrols. Police say they're still determining whether anything was stolen and are encouraging business owners to remain vigilant. Weapons, bear spray, and an imitation firearm were seized after police responded to a reported church break-in in North Battleford. RCMP arrested five people at the scene but say the suspects did not get inside and no damage was reported. Three adults from Saskatoon and Wilkie have been charged and are scheduled to appear in provincial court September 28th. And looking up before we go, Saskatchewan's severe weather season may not wind down as quickly as usual this year. Our own weather specialist Jenny Hagen explains.
2: We're seeing that excess soil moisture and delayed crop development, and that will help fuel severe thunderstorms, bringing large hail, damaging winds, heavy rain, and tornadoes, likely well into August. Before those crops reach maturity, they keep feeding that moisture into the atmosphere that fuels severe weather.
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1: The Saskatoon Berries are back at it tonight after hosting the WCBL's Best for All-Star Weekend. The festivities in Saskatoon included a home run derby, bunt derby, and concert on Saturday to get things started, and then the All-Star game on Sunday was the main event as the home side East beat the West 9-2. Now the Berries are back focused on the regular season, starting a six-game Alberta road trip tonight versus the Energy City Cactus Rats. 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
1: A mix of sun and cloud today with a chance of showers to the north. Kindersley and central areas have a mix of sun and cloud and high of 25, UV of 8 and Humidex 28. Any existing fog patches set to dissipate this morning and local smoke could enter the picture this afternoon. Unity and areas north have a high of 24, 30% chance of rain and risk of thunderstorms, along with widespread smoke in the forecast and the same humidity, UV of 7. Leader and south warm today with a partly cloudy high of 27, Humidex 30, and UV of 9 or very high. At night, cloud cover will remain around the area with lows hitting 13, the chance of rain sticking around north with lows of 13 as well. Tomorrow then warms up to a high of 30 region-wide, partly cloudy central and north, while the south reads mainly sunny conditions and a tick higher at 31. At night, lows will drop to around 15 as a 30% chance of rain will re-enter for north and central, the south staying clear. Thursday, another hot day with highs in the 30s, skies clearing up and staying that way into an evening low of 15. Friday, sunshine and a high of 33 for the whole region into another clear night with lows of 15 to 16. Then Saturday, it's another warm one with highs of 34 to 35 for West Central. No change at night for a nice low of 15. Your ultimate weather companion, available on the go. 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

0: Big hit for the Dream Academy back in 1985. Good morning, I'm Rob Carney. So we got the Microsoft Network here at the radio station, and then when we open up the internet, MSN pops up. The Microsoft Network. It's a web portal that provides news, weather, sports, finance, entertainment, lifestyle content, etc. Perhaps you're familiar with it. Well, this story caught my eye today. 20 traditional names that have completely lost their charm in modern times. I love reading stuff like this. I love it when the provincial government comes out with the Saskatchewan Health Authority comes out with the top baby names for boys and girls early in the new year every year. Well, here they are, the 20 traditional names that have completely lost their charm in modern times. I'll give you the top 10. Adolphus, Myrtle, Ichabod, Helga, Clarence. Top 5, Mildred. What's wrong with Mildred? You could have a Millie. Ebenezer. Okay, I get that. Number 3, Bertha. Yeah, babies don't want to be called Bertha. Number 2 is Elmer. That's surprising. You see, the CEO of Golden West Radio is Elmer Hildebrand. He'd be very disappointed to know that his name has lost its charm. I'm not going to tell him. And the number 1 name that has lost its charm over the years, Gertrude. The article says, clunky syllables feel way too heavy for a baby born today. Gertrude. What's wrong with Gertie?
1: 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But what if those snaps gave you a shot to win great prizes? 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
9: Now, your West Central Online weather.
10: A warm day is on the way across West Central Saskatchewan with a mix of sun and cloud and a chance of showers in northern parts. Kindersley and surrounding areas are expecting a high of 25 with a humidex of 20.

0: 58. Morning fog will clear, but some local smoke may develop later this afternoon. Unity and areas north will reach a high of 24 degrees, a 30% chance of showers, and the risk of thunderstorms in the forecast today. Widespread smoke possible as well. Leader and southern areas are looking at the warmest temperatures with a high of 27, humidex of 30, and partly cloudy skies. Tonight, temperatures will fall to around 13 degrees with a chance of showers continuing in the north. Looking ahead to tomorrow, things will be even warmer with highs around 30 expected across the region, 31 in the south under mainly sunny skies. A chance of showers will return to central and northern areas tomorrow night while the south remains dry. Get the latest forecast by downloading the West Central Online app and make sure to check out our Celebrate Summer contest on now. 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
2: The town of Leader has a Wild Rapids water slide coming to the Lions Park on July 24th from 1 to 5. 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That's the Wild Rapids water slide coming to the Lions Park in Leader on July 24th from 1 to 5. And if you have an event or a fundraiser to share for your community, you can post it for free on the West Central online events page.
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0: 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This guy just wrapped up a solo tour a couple of weeks ago in Kelowna, and now he's on the road with Styx. He plays the keyboards, he sings the songs, and they're in Camden, New Jersey for a show tonight. He is Lawrence Gowan. This is Moonlight Desires on Saskatchewan's Best Music.

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2: I'm Cooper Douglas with your local news, streaming now through the West Central Online app. Outlook RCMP continue to investigate a fatal collision on Highway 219 in the RM of Rudy. Police say a car and motorcycle collided Thursday afternoon, killing the motorcycle rider, a 57-year-old Saskatoon man, and a 99-year-old passenger from Outlook. The driver of the car was hospitalized with injuries not considered life-threatening. Kindersley RCMP are asking the public to keep an eye out after a series of fence-cutting incidents at businesses in the industrial park. Acting Corporal Hill says officers located several damaged fences after reports surfaced Sunday. Police are asking business owners to check not only their own properties but their neighbors as well and report anything suspicious. Battleford's RCMP say a quick response prevented a break-in at a North Battleford church. Five suspects were arrested outside the building on Winder Crescent on July 14th, police saying the church was not entered or damaged. Three people now face weapons or break-in tool charges, while two others were released without charge. The allegations have not been proven in court. Drivers in parts of West Central Saskatchewan were greeted by dense fog early Tuesday, making for reduced visibility continuing throughout the morning. Motorists are reminded to slow down in foggy conditions, use low-beam headlights, and leave extra space between vehicles when traveling in these conditions. Once the fog lifts, sunshine and highs in the mid-20s are expected for much of the region, although northern areas could see scattered showers and some smoke later in the day. Sticking with weather, delayed seeding could help extend Saskatchewan's severe weather season. Weather specialist Jenny Hagen explains.
3: Crops normally release less moisture as they mature, and that usually helps storms taper off into August. This year, repeated rainfall left many fields behind schedule, especially over in eastern Saskatchewan. And those still growing crops may continue to feed humidity and moisture into the atmosphere, keeping the risk of hail damaging winds and tornadoes around longer than usual this year.
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2: The Macklin Lakers are headed back to the Battle River Baseball League final to remain in the hunt for a fourth straight championship. The Lakers edged the Provost Pirates 7-6 on Monday night in a winner-take-all semifinal that stretched into sundown at Macklin Lake Regional Park. Jared Hillis played a key role for the Lakers, pitching five innings of three-run ball before helping score

0: or the game-winning run with the bases loaded. Macklin now meets the veteran Bulls in a rematch of last year's league final. The series opens tomorrow in Veteran before shifting to Macklin on Monday, both games set for a 6:30 first pitch. The Toronto Blue Jays dropped the opener of their AL East series against the Tampa Bay Rays Monday night, falling 7-1. Dylan Cease gave up 5 runs, including 3 unearned over 6 innings of work, Toronto surrendering 3 solo home runs on the night. The Jays will now look to even the series tonight with Kevin Gausman getting the start. You can catch all the action live on Classic Hits Radio 1210 1330, the pregame show starting at 5, first pitch at 5:07. 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
0: A mix of sun and cloud today with a chance of showers to the north. Kindersley and central areas have a mix of sun and cloud and high of 25, UV of 8 and Humidex 28. Any existing fog patches set to dissipate this morning and local smoke could enter the picture this afternoon. Unity and areas north have a high of 24, 30% chance of rain and risk of thunderstorms, along with widespread smoke in the forecast and the same humidity, UV of 7. Leader and south warm today with a partly cloudy high of 27, Humidex 30, and UV of 9 or very high. At night, cloud cover will remain around the area with lows hitting 13, the chance of rain sticking around north with lows of 13 as well. Tomorrow then warms up to a high of 30 region-wide, partly cloudy central and north, while the south reads mainly sunny conditions and a tick higher at 31. At night, lows will drop to around 15 as a 30% chance of rain will re-enter for north and central, the south staying clear. Thursday, another hot day with highs in the 30s, skies clearing up and staying that way into an evening low of 15. Friday, sunshine and a high of 33 for the whole region into another clear night with lows of 15 to 16. Then Saturday, it's another warm one with highs of 34 to 35 for West Central. No change at night for a nice low of 15. Your ultimate weather companion, available on the go. 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

0: hit for the Rembrandts from back in 1995, thanks in large part to that being the theme song for the TV show Friends. This is Saskatchewan's Best Music. I'm Rob Kearney. Our Cross Saskatchewan checkup today with Natasha Weeb from discoverweeburn.com, AM 1190. And Natasha, I know we like to have fun and visit about all the happy things that are going on, but unfortunately, there's some hard news in the news at discoverweeburn.com today. Let's start with the house fire that you've been covering for several days. Some serious injuries to a local woman, and we're following up with the Weyburn Fire Department. What's the latest?
1: Well, like you said, it's been a tough while in Weyburn here. And yeah, we saw a pretty devastating house fire last Friday. There was a woman who was left with some pretty severe injuries, and she was airlifted to Edmonton for care. But of course, the community is stepping up and rallying around her, and they are accepting donations. They got a fund set up so people can help support the family affected. But we finally got details from the Weyburn Fire Department outlining the response that they had. And of course, big community effort. We actually saw members of the community go in alongside police and help rescue the woman from the home before fire even arrived. And she was receiving care when they got there, and they were able to just focus their energy on getting things controlled and protecting the houses in the area. And they were able to successfully contain the fire. And of course, our acting fire chief, Mike Woke, says that they're also making sure that they're giving firefighters the care they need following the incident, making sure that they have the resources they need to kind of overcome these tough cases that hit pretty close to home.
0: Sure. The very latest on discoverweyburn.com today. And an opium bust in Weyburn. It just baffles me. Now, opium is very useful. It's used to manufacture medications like morphine and codeine under strict regulations. But if opium gets into the wrong hands, it can kill people. And it was a joint effort making this bust. Can you tell me the story?
1: Yeah, so it was definitely, that's what our deputy chief was highlighting when we spoke with him yesterday. It involved a joint effort, of course, from our local police service, their criminal investigation and drug enforcement unit, along with even the patrol unit, Winnipeg Police, and the Canada Border Services Agency. And they were able to execute search warrants on a hotel room and a residence here in Weyburn, and two people were arrested for importing and trafficking opium. Even the deputy chief here said that it's very unusual to be encountering opium in this day and age, I suppose. So it was very rare, he said, in this area. And so, yeah, they were able to shut that down, which was very, very big news in keeping some of that off the streets. And once again, just police agencies coming together to protect our communities.
0: Good news for sure. Now let's finish off with some baseball. The Western Canadian Baseball League season into the home stretch right now. And a doubleheader last night in Swift Current. The 57s and the Beavers split that twin bill. But a remarkable home run for one of the Weyburn Beavers.
1: Yeah, so it was a pretty exciting night. We saw them complete a rain-delayed game from earlier in the season that saw Weyburn walk away with a 9-4 win. The interesting thing about that is that four of the five runs they scored last night was from veteran Beavers player Ryan Muzilar, who has not been here this season so far. It was his first game out. He lines up, he goes to bat, and he hits us a grand slam, running in four of five of the runs earned last night. Made quite the dramatic return, but I think that as we're really, especially the Beavers here, kind of drifting in and out of that last playoff spot, it's really nice to see a big hitter come back and hopefully help us, get into a positive direction. We've seen a couple good wins here recently, and so it's a pretty exciting time to be a fan of the Weyburn Beavers. Unfortunately, they weren't able to get carry that into the second game of the night, where they fell in a tough 8-0 result, but they're looking to get on the rebound. There's still in Swift Current tonight, and we'll see what the result of that is.
0: And, of course, we follow the Western Canadian Baseball League right here on Saskatchewan's Best Music, so we'll have the latest as well, and the latest on the Beavers at discoverweyburn.com. Natasha, thanks for the visit. Have a great day. Talk to you next week.
1: Thank you. 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
1: Now, your West Central online weather.
2: It's shaping up to be a warm summer day across West Central Saskatchewan with a mix of sun and cloud and a chance of showers to the north. Kindersley and central areas will see a high of 25 degrees with a mix of sun and cloud, a humidex of 28, and UV index of 8. Any morning fog expected to clear, although some local smoke could move into the area this afternoon. Unity and northern communities are forecast to reach a high of 24 degrees with a 30% chance of showers and risk of thunderstorms today. Widespread smoke also possible with a humidex of 28, UV index of 7. Leader and southern areas will be the warmest, climbing to 27 degrees under partly cloudy skies, humidex at 30 with a very high UV index of 9. Tonight, skies remain partly cloudy with overnight lows near 13, northern areas continuing to carry a chance of showers. Looking ahead to tomorrow, temperatures climb to 30 degrees around the region, central and northern areas seeing a mix of sun and cloud, while the south enjoys mainly sunny skies and a high of 31. Tomorrow night, lows will settle near 50.

0: 15 degrees, a 30% chance of showers returning for central and northern areas, while the southern part of the region is expected to remain dry. 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I'm Cooper Douglas.
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1: You spent 2 decades inspiring students inside and outside the classroom, leading youth on international travel experiences and giving back to her community. But after a life-changing cancer diagnosis, her greatest lessons come from resilience. This is the story of Cabri teacher, travel club founder, and author, Kendall Wicks.
2: As a teacher, I was like,

0: I'm just going to be totally open about my whole process. And I'm going to take this opportunity to share my cancer journey with whoever wants to listen. And through that, I ended up connecting with all kinds of women in the Southwest, like lots. There's like 8 or 9 of us that have connected through our diagnoses in those few months. And we support each other and ask each other questions and share things. And
1: in March 2024, Wick's life changed when she was diagnosed with breast cancer after discovering a lump, beginning months of treatment and uncertainty.
0: There were days where I'd say to my husband, like, I cannot do this for one more day. Like, I cannot have another needle. I cannot look at my bald head one more day. Like, I can't do it. And I remember him saying to me, okay, do you want to tell our son? And I was like, okay. So I think it's like, you feel like you're supposed to learn something and you feel like you're supposed to gain something. But the reality is there's so many people going through it, right? And it's just about like, how do you get through each day?
1: She underwent 16 rounds of chemotherapy, a double mastectomy, radiation, and multiple surgeries as complications prolonged her recovery.
0: So while I am very fortunate to live in a time where I can take medications that prevent reoccurrence, that build my bone health back, that keep me alive, and keep me healthy, they have a lot of side effects. I live with chronic fatigue. I live with chronic pain. So I could sleep for the next 16 hours and wake up and I would still be just as tired as when I went to sleep. That's something I think people really don't understand.
1: Through every step, her family was by her side. Her sisters opened their homes during treatments while her parents parked their motor home on the family farm to help take care of her each day.
0: Yeah, so success, I think, used to be like that external validation of like a certificate or an award or a recognition or, you know, that external validation that you did something great. And now I don't feel that. Like, you know, when a kid says, I'm going to shave my head for Mrs. Wicks, or I'm going to cut my hair and donate it. Like, to me, that's success because they've seen my story and they want to take action.
1: Today, Wicks continues teaching, mentoring students, and giving back to her community while navigating the lasting effects of cancer. Her story is a reminder that strength isn't measured by what life puts in your way, but by the people you lift up and the hope you continue to share along the journey.
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9: A warm day is on the way across West Central Saskatchewan with a mix of sun and cloud and a chance of showers in northern parts. Kindersley and surrounding areas are expecting a high of 25 with a humidex of 28. Morning fog will clear, but some local smoke may develop later this afternoon. Unity and areas north will reach a high of 24 degrees, a 30% chance of showers, and the risk of thunderstorms in the forecast today. Widespread smoke possible as well. Leader and southern areas are looking at the warmest temperatures with a high of 27, humidex of 30, and partly cloudy skies. Tonight, temperatures will fall to around 13 degrees with a chance of showers continuing in the north. Looking ahead to tomorrow, things will be even warmer.

0: warmer, with highs around 30 expected across the region, 31 in the south under mainly sunny skies. A chance of showers will return to central and northern areas tomorrow night, while the south remains dry. 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

0: Your memories live here on Saskatchewan's Best Music. I'm Rob Kearney. Hey, first call for the Riverhurst Bean Festival. It's coming up this Saturday. Lots of fun for the whole family. There's live music from 11:30 a.m. right through the evening. There's a show and shine. There's some baseball going on. You can get all the details on the Village of Riverhurst Facebook page today. It's a wonderful place to visit right along the shores of Lake Diefenbaker. Have a great day. I'm Rob Kearney. I'll see you tomorrow.
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2: I'm Cooper Douglas with your local news, streaming now through the West Central Online app. Kindersley RCMP are investigating after several businesses in the town's industrial park reported their fences had been cut over the weekend. Police say there's no immediate public safety concern, but they're asking business owners to inspect their properties and report any damage or suspicious activity. Anyone with information is asked to contact Kindersley RCMP. Outlook RCMP are investigating a fatal two-vehicle collision on Highway 219. Police say a motorcycle rider from Saskatoon and a passenger from Outlook were killed when a car and motorcycle collided Thursday afternoon. The driver of the car suffered non-life-threatening injuries as RCMP continue to investigate the cause of the crash. Three people are facing charges after an attempted break-in at a North Battleford church. RCMP responded to the incident on Winter Crescent shortly after 11 p.m. on July 14th and arrested five people. Police say no one entered the church and no damage was found. Officers seized an imitation firearm, weapons, and bear spray. The three accused due in court on September 28th. Fog made for a slow start across west central Saskatchewan Tuesday morning, with reduced visibility affecting many highways and communities. Drivers are encouraged to use extra caution in fog, slow down, and keep their low-beam headlights on. Conditions are expected to improve later this morning, giving way to sunshine for most areas, though northern parts of the region could still see a chance of showers and some lingering smoke today. Staying with the weather, Saskatchewan's closing in on one of its busiest tornado seasons on record. Here's our very own weather specialist, Jenny Hagen, with more.
3: 30 tornadoes have already been confirmed this year.

0: Saskatchewan's closing in on one of its busiest tornado seasons on record. Here's our very own weather specialist, Jenny Hagen, with more.
1: 30 tornadoes have already been confirmed this year, which is the third highest total in provincial history. The record is 41 set to 1999. With a wet soil and delayed crop continuing to add moisture to the atmosphere, severe storm conditions could remain favorable into August, which is a little bit later in the season for us.
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0: The Macklin Lakers won a thriller last night to advance to the Battle River Baseball League final and secure their shot at a four-peat. The Lakers beat the Provost Pirates 7-6 in a game that went until sundown at Macklin Lake Regional Park. Jared Hillis playing a big part in the win, pitching five innings of three-run baseball and scoring the walk-off run on a hit-by-pitch. Now the Lakers will play the Veteran Bulls in a BRBL Finals rematch, the series starting tomorrow in Veteran before coming back to Macklin on Monday, both of the games starting at 6:30. To the Major Leagues, the Toronto Blue Jays lost 7-1 on Monday night to start an AL East Division Series with the Tampa Bay Rays. Dylan Cease allowed 3 unearned and 5 total runs in 6 innings of work as the Jays were outdone by 3 solo homers. Now Toronto will send Kevin Gausman to the hill tonight for a chance to bounce back. Hear the game live on Classic Hits Radio 1210 1330, the pregame show at 5 o'clock before first pitch at 5:07. 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
0: A mix of sun and cloud today with a chance of showers to the north. Kindersley and central areas have a mix of sun and cloud and high of 25, UV of 8 and Humidex 28. Any existing fog patches set to dissipate this morning and local smoke could enter the picture this afternoon. Unity and areas north have a high of 24, 30% chance of rain and risk of thunderstorms, along with widespread smoke in the forecast and the same humidity, UV of 7. Leader and south warm today with a partly cloudy high of 27, Humidex 30, and UV of 9 or very high. At night, cloud cover will remain around the area with lows hitting 13, the chance of rain sticking around north with lows of 13 as well. Tomorrow then warms up to a high of 30 region-wide, partly cloudy central and north, while the south reads mainly sunny conditions and a tick higher at 31. At night, lows will drop to around 15 as a 30% chance of rain will re-enter for north and central, the south staying clear. Thursday, another hot day with highs in the 30s, skies clearing up and staying that way into an evening low of 15. Friday, sunshine and a high of 33 for the whole region into another clear night with lows of 15 to 16. Then Saturday, it's another warm one with highs of 34 to 35 for West Central. No change at night for a nice low of 15. Your ultimate weather companion, available on the go. 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
7: It's shaping up to be a warm summer day across West Central Saskatchewan with a mix of sun and cloud and a chance of showers to the north. Kindersley and Central areas will see a high of 25 degrees with a mix of sun and cloud, a humid index of 28, and UV index of 8. Any morning fog expected to clear, although some local smoke could move into the area this afternoon. Unity and northern communities are forecast to reach a high of 24 degrees with a 30% chance of showers and risk of thunderstorms today. Widespread smoke also possible with a humid index of 28, UV index of 7. Leader and southern areas will be the warmest, climbing to 27 degrees under partly cloudy skies.

0: Skies, humidex at 30 with a very high UV index of 9. Tonight, skies remain partly cloudy with overnight lows near 13. Northern areas continuing to carry a chance of showers. Looking ahead to tomorrow, temperatures climb to 30 degrees around the region. Central and northern areas seeing a mix of sun and cloud, while the south enjoys mainly sunny skies and a high of 31. Tomorrow night, lows will settle near 15 degrees, a 30% chance of showers returning for central and northern areas, while the southern part of the region is expected to remain dry. 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I'm Cooper Douglas.
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4: A warm day is on the way across West Central Saskatchewan with a mix of sun and cloud and a chance of showers in northern parts. Kindersley and surrounding areas are expecting a high of 25 with a humidex of 28. Morning fog will clear, but some local smoke may develop later this afternoon. Unity and areas north will reach a high of 24 degrees, a 30% chance of showers, and the risk of thunderstorms in the forecast today. Widespread smoke possible as well. Leader and southern areas are looking at the warmest temperatures with a high of 27, humidex of 30, and partly cloudy skies. Tonight, temperatures will fall to around 13 degrees with a chance of showers continuing in the north. Looking ahead to tomorrow, things will be even warmer with highs around 30 expected across the region, 31 in the south under mainly sunny skies. A chance of showers will return to central and northern areas tomorrow night while the south remains dry. 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I'm Cooper Douglas.
5: You're busy. 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
1: Come out for some muddy fun to the Cereal Mud Bogs happening Saturday, July 25th, with Gates Concession and Beer Gardens opening at 11 o'clock and the mud starting to fly at noon. 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That's the Cereal Mud Bogs happening Saturday, July 25th, starting at 11 o'clock. And if you have an event or a fundraiser to share for your community, you can post it for free on the West Central Online Events page.
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2: 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Police say a car and motorcycle collided Thursday afternoon, killing the motorcycle rider, a 57-year-old Saskatoon man, and a 99-year-old passenger from Outlook. The driver of the car was hospitalized with injuries not considered life-threatening. Kindersley RCMP are asking the public to keep an eye out after a series of fence-cutting incidents at businesses in the industrial park. Acting Corporal Hill says officers located several damaged fences after reports surfaced Sunday. Police are asking business owners to check not only their own properties but their neighbors as well and report anything suspicious. Battleford's RCMP say a quick response prevented a break-in at a North Battleford church. Five suspects were arrested outside the building on Winder Crescent on July 14th, police saying the church was not entered or damaged. Three people now face weapons or break-in tool charges, while two others were released without charge. The allegations have not been proven in court. Drivers in parts of West Central Saskatchewan were greeted by dense fog early Tuesday, making for reduced visibility continuing throughout the morning. Motorists are reminded to slow down in foggy conditions, use low-beam headlights, and leave extra space between vehicles when traveling in these conditions. Once the fog lifts, sunshine and highs in the mid-20s are expected for much of the region, although northern areas could see scattered showers and some smoke later in the day. Sticking with weather, delayed seeding could help extend Saskatchewan's severe weather season. Weather specialist Jenny Hagen explains.
3: Crops normally release less moisture as they mature, and that usually helps storms taper off into August. This year, repeated rainfall left many fields behind schedule, especially over in eastern Saskatchewan. And those still growing crops may continue to feed humidity and moisture into the atmosphere, keeping the risk of hail damaging winds and tornadoes around longer than usual this year.
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2: The Macklin Lakers are headed back to the Battle River Baseball League final to remain in the hunt for a fourth straight championship. The Lakers edged the Provost Pirates 7-6 on Monday night in a winner-take-all semifinal that stretched into sundown at Macklin Lake Regional Park. Jared Hillis played a key role for the Lakers, pitching five innings of three-run ball before helping score the game.

0: game-winning run with the bases loaded. Macklin now meets the veteran Bulls in a rematch of last year's league final. The series opens tomorrow in Veteran before shifting to Macklin on Monday, both games set for a 6:30 first pitch. The Toronto Blue Jays dropped the opener of their AL East series against the Tampa Bay Rays Monday night, falling 7-1. Dylan Cease gave up 5 runs, including 3 unearned over 6 innings of work, Toronto surrendering 3 solo home runs on the night. The Jays will now look to even the series tonight with Kevin Gausman getting the start. You can catch all the action live on Classic Hits Radio 1210 1330, the pregame show starting at 5, first pitch at 5:07. 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
0: A mix of sun and cloud today with a chance of showers to the north. Kindersley and central areas have a mix of sun and cloud and high of 25, UV of 8 and Humidex 28. Any existing fog patch is set to dissipate this morning and local smoke could enter the picture this afternoon. Unity and areas north have a high of 24, 30% chance of rain and risk of thunderstorms, along with widespread smoke in the forecast and the same humidity, UV of 7. Leader and south warm today with a partly cloudy high of 27, Humidex 30, and UV of 9 or very high. At night, cloud cover will remain around the area with lows hitting 13, the chance of rain sticking around north with lows of 13 as well. Tomorrow then warms up to a high of 30 region-wide, partly cloudy central and north, while the south reads mainly sunny conditions and a tick higher at 31. At night, lows will drop to around 15 as a 30% chance of rain will re-enter for north and central, the south staying clear. Thursday, another hot day with highs in the 30s, skies clearing up and staying that way into an evening low of 15. Friday, sunshine and a high of 33 for the whole region into another clear night with lows of 15 to 16. Then Saturday, it's another warm one with highs of 34 to 35 for West Central. No change at night for a nice low of 15. Your ultimate weather companion, available on the go. 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
0: West Texas Intermediate is up $1.40 to $83.85 a barrel, and Brent crude is up $1.48 to $90.70 a barrel. Natural gas is up 0.63% to 2.878 per gigajoule. Western Canadian Select is down 1 cent to $70.13 a barrel. Tune in every day for updated oil and gas prices.
2: Here's a look at the opening grain and livestock markets. Canola for November is trading at $807.10, down $3.10. Minneapolis spring wheat for September is at $6.91, down 1 cent. While September hard red winter wheat is at $7.19.5 a bushel, down 4 and a quarter cents. Looking at the row crops, December corn is at $4.70 a bushel, down 2 and 3 quarter cents. November soybeans are trading at $12.23 a bushel, down 2.5 cents. And September Chicago wheat is at $6.69¾ a bushel, down 4¼ cents. In livestock, October live cattle are trading at $223.30, up $2.60.

0: August feeder cattle are at $352 even, gaining $6.05. October lean hogs are trading at $87.72, down 23 cents. For Golden West, I'm Natasha Wiebe.
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10: It's shaping up to be a warm summer day across West Central Saskatchewan with a mix of sun and cloud and a chance of showers to the north. Kindersley and central areas will see a high of 25 degrees with a mix of sun and cloud, a humidex of 28, and UV index of 8. Any morning fog expected to clear, although some local smoke could move into the area this afternoon. Unity and northern communities are forecast to reach a high of 24 degrees with a 30% chance of showers and risk of thunderstorms today. Widespread smoke also possible with a humidex of 28, UV index of 7. Leader and southern areas will be the warmest, climbing to 27 degrees under partly cloudy skies, humidex at 30 with a very high UV index of 9. Tonight, skies remain partly cloudy with overnight lows near

0: 13 northern areas continuing to carry a chance of showers. Looking ahead to tomorrow, temperatures climb to 30 degrees around the region, central and northern areas seeing a mix of sun and cloud, while the south enjoys mainly sunny skies and a high of 31. Tomorrow night, lows will settle near 15 degrees, a 30% chance of showers returning for central and northern areas, while the southern part of the region is expected to remain dry. 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
6: Now, your West Central Online weather.
7: A warm day is on the way across West Central Saskatchewan with a mix of sun and cloud and a chance of showers in northern parts. Kindersley and surrounding areas are expecting a high of 25 with a humidex of 28. Morning fog will clear, but some local smoke may develop later this afternoon. Unity and areas north will reach a high of 24 degrees, a 30% chance of showers, and the risk of thunderstorms in the forecast today, widespread smoke possible as well. Leader and southern areas are looking at the warmest temperatures with a high of 27, humidex of 30, and partly cloudy skies. Tonight, temperatures will fall to around 13 degrees with a chance of showers continuing in the north. Looking ahead to tomorrow, things will be even warmer with highs around 30 expected across the region, 31 in the south under mainly sunny skies. A chance of showers will return to central and northern areas tomorrow night, while the south remains dry. 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
1: West Central Online News with Kindersley Denture Clinic. Every scientist needs a good lab, which is why Kindersley Denture Clinic will be closing for renovations starting at the beginning of August. Call for details.
2: Busy Friday night kept firefighters from Beachy and Kyle on the move for hours after multiple fire reports near Matador sparked a lengthy response. Crews battled challenging field conditions caused by heavy rain before confirming and extinguishing two fires with the help of

0: of area farmers. A later call east of Beachy proved to be unfounded. The night wasn't over, though, as a blown tire on a responding vehicle delayed crews even further before they finally returned to the fire hall around 4 Saturday morning. Back to Batoche days continued to draw visitors from across Saskatchewan and beyond this past weekend. Country 104 Cheyenne Namath spoke with longtime attendee Diane Janai, who remembered when the gathering was little more than an open field, where Métis families came to reconnect with their culture.
1: It was a gathering of the Métis people to share their culture, and because a lot of that had been taken away from them, when they came to Batoche, they shared their culture, they laughed, they danced, they played the fiddle, had competition, dance competitions, and it was absolutely wonderful.
0: Organizers say the event remains one of the largest celebrations of Métis heritage in Canada. You can see more about the event in a photo gallery on West Central Online. The haying season is gaining momentum across West Central Saskatchewan after a slow start caused by wet weather. The latest provincial crop report shows 23% of the region's first hay crop has now been cut, with 9% already baled or put into silage. Early results are encouraging, with the vast majority of crop rated good to excellent as producers continue taking advantage of improving field conditions. The Kindersley and District Co-op Pharmacy is being recognized for its commitment to patient care. The pharmacy has received the 2026 Patient's Choice Award from the Pharmacy Association of Saskatchewan, an honor presented to pharmacists and pharmacy teams nominated by patients and colleagues for exceptional service. The co-op says the award reflects the care, compassion, and dedication its pharmacy staff bring to the community every day, recognizing the important role rural pharmacists play in supporting local health care. If you've got a news tip or story, submit it to us at news@westcentralonline.com or click on the Submit News button on our website. I'm Jenny Hagan.
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3: Senior baseball playoffs are nearing the finish line across West Central Saskatchewan. The Battle River Baseball League final is set, with Macklin set to face Veteran in a rematch from last year, Game 1 tomorrow at 6:30 in Veteran. Eston leads Riverhurst in the Coteau Hills League semifinal after a big win last night. Game 2 of that series also set for tomorrow in Riverhurst. Also tomorrow at 6:30 in Unity, the Cardinals and Lloydminster Twins will decide their North Saskatchewan River Baseball League series for a spot in the finals. And in the Fertile Valley Baseball League, Rosetown and Oyen are set for the league final, with details likely coming out soon. The Kindersley Surge Swim Club is sending six athletes to the Swim Saskatchewan Provincial Championships after a strong showing at the North semifinals in Nipawin. Eight Surge swimmers competed over the weekend, with six earning top six finishes to qualify for provincials in Regina. The club praised the team's hard work, determination, and sports.

0: Sportsmanship, a full story up online. The 2026 Softball Saskatchewan Minor Provincial season has come to a close, with several West Central teams putting together strong playoff runs. The Unity Panthers went undefeated in pool play before falling in the U17B quarterfinals in Swift Current, while Dodsland just narrowly missed Sunday action. And at another U17 tournament in Regina, the Kindersley Royals reached the Final Eight. The softball calendar now shifts to the men's and women's open provincial championships this weekend, the Conquest Capitals men's team representing the region in Wynyard. And before we go, tune in tonight after 5 on Classic Hits Radio 1210 1330 to hear the Blue Jays take on the Tampa Bay Rays. It's game 2 of a 4-game divisional series, first pitch at 5:07. 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I'm Cooper Douglas.
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2: A mix of sun and cloud today with smoke moving in north of the river. Northern areas have a 30% chance of showers and risk of thunderstorms with highs near 24, feeling like 27. Central areas reach 25, feeling like 28, also with some smoke, while south climbs to 27, feeling like 30. Tonight turns partly cloudy. Smoke lingers across northern and central areas, with showers and storms possible in the north. Lows fall to around 13 for the region. Tomorrow brings sun and cloud, with smoke continuing in the north. Highs reach 30, feeling like 33. Rain moves into northern areas tomorrow night, while south stays clear. Thursday is sunny, with highs near 31. And that's your forecast, accurate until Mother Nature refreshes the page.
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0: 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Natural gas is up 0.63% to 2.878 per gigajoule. Western Canadian Select is down 1 cent to $70.13 a barrel. 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
4: Welcome to Prairie Ag Wire. I'm Chris Sumner. Now, one of the busier areas at Ag in Motion in Langham, Saskatchewan, which again opened today and is happening this week, is expected to be the drone demonstrations area. New federal regulation, combined with very wet fields in parts of eastern Saskatchewan and southwestern Manitoba, have led more farmers to use drones to apply fungicides. Marcus Weber is president and CEO of Landview Drones, based in Camrose, Alberta. We spoke to him Monday night at the Ag Innovation Award ceremony, where his company won a gold award for its new SwathView technology.
5: This was the game-changing year here in Canada because the stars really aligned. And all the wet fields everywhere, together with the regulatory change that made it legal to apply all those products. Everybody wanted to get started with drones this year. They've been looking at the space. They figured, this is the year I'm going to do it. The only problem is we can't get the supply in to meet that demand, but definitely it is changing the nature of the drone industry.
6: So are the early adopters, have they been busy out there spraying in the wet areas?
5: Oh yeah, absolutely. Herbicide isn't always the best way to start spraying by drone. Fungicide and desiccant is, so we've seen a lot of activity in fungicide season already, and we're expecting that again in desiccant season in August.
6: How large of an area can drones spray?
5: Well, the newer models, you're typically doing between 50 and 70 acres per hour per drone. And we're seeing a lot of farms that'll buy two drones at a time, so they're getting close to an hour and a half for a quarter section.
6: What are the biggest challenges right now? Is battery still an issue and refilling time?
5: Yeah, always. You have to treat your refill time as a Formula One pit stop, and currently that's still humans doing the refilling, or at the very least changing a battery. With all of the models, I think eventually we will see drones that fly themselves and refill themselves. So that's a big limitation that you have to work around as an operator. Some other things, because it's so new to our industry, we still have to make sure that we're operating legally and everybody's learning what they need for certifications and figuring out how the equipment itself works in terms of the deposition. Because you are spraying with a mini tornado, which has a lot of positive impact too, you get all that downdraft that reaches parts of the canopy you can't reach other ways. But you also need to figure out how wide that swath is. And that's the award that we got here today, is for a device that lets farmers measure that swath width in a matter of about 10 minutes rather than a half an hour with other equipment.
6: So it's a,

0: It's a constant development with drones, constant improvement. So for a typical refill and to apply product, like what time frame are we looking at?
1: Well, it depends on your water rate and the specific equipment you're running, but typical is between 2 and 5 minutes to empty a tank, and then about a minute to refill that tank, regardless of the size of the equipment. So every 4 to 6 minutes, you're landing a drone, refilling it, and getting it back up there. So total cycle time of 4 to 6 minutes, which makes for a really busy work day. But that's how we get those acres done, is by constant refilling.
0: Do you need 2 people to do that, or can one person do it?
1: So the regulations changed this summer. On June 30th, PRD, Pesticide Regulatory Directorate from Health Canada, they changed the policy on this. So we can now apply at aerial rates. That also comes with some special PPE requirements, and in particular, just like other aerial labels, they're requiring that the mixer and the pilot be 2 separate people. So for that reason, to minimize exposure to chemistry, you need to have 2 people on site. Otherwise, you probably could do much of it with just 1 person there. And we've seen people using it for other products.

0: with a single operator. So we'll see how things develop over the coming years.
1: Okay. If somebody's just looking to get on board with this idea this year, how soon could they expect to get their drone? Are we looking like several months or?
0: Oh no, there's drones coming in now. Supply is coming back in already. We've started to move some drones already in the last week. And the coming weeks, there's going to be lots available for desiccant season. Anybody wanting to do that, though, I encourage them to at least get their aviation certification, understand Canada's airspace and their place in it, and make sure that they get certified to operate that drone. For pesticide application, of course, there's other requirements, and Saskatchewan is one of the leaders in that space. In Alberta, we've had some certification available, and Saskatchewan now has that available as well. So you need to be certified to apply that pesticide, unless you're applying on your own fields.
1: Your company does that training?
0: Yes, we do. And we have one coming up, actually, July 29 to 30 in Davidson. Drone spraying boot camp, where we spend 2 days teaching people everything they need to know about how to actually deposit the droplets. And most people that attend that also get their advanced certificate training, take their tests and their flight reviews on location when they're there. So it's a one-stop way to get started quickly.
1: Do you have any idea how many people you've trained in Saskatchewan over the years?
0: Well, in Western Canada, it's been almost 3,500 over the years. We travel a lot. We've been to a lot of small towns in Saskatchewan. Yeah. Saskatchewan's been probably about 40% of that, so 1,500 people.
1: So with the new rules that came into effect, there are quite a few people out there who are ready to go.
0: Oh, yes, absolutely. Farmers have been ready to go for a long time for specific uses. It's not a tool for everything, but it certainly has its place, especially for fungicide and desiccant, again, because you're not trampling your crop. You can access wet fields like we're seeing this year. A lot of farmers are going to get into this. It'll be a commonplace tool eventually.
1: Anything else we need to know, Marcus? I guess, where are you going to be at Ag in Motion?
0: Oh, like all the other drone companies, we're all in one place. So there's a drone demo area at the east end of the show, and there's drone demos every morning at 9:30 and in the afternoon at 1:30, I believe. And those are hour-long shows with 4 different exhibitors showing their wares there. So it's a great place to see the drones.
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0: Crone, one of four Gold Innovation Award winners at Ag in Motion, happening this week near Langham, Saskatchewan. For Prairie Ag Wire, I'm Chris Sumner.
1: This is Market Watch for the week of July 20th. My name is David Derwin, Commodity and Investment Portfolio Manager with Ventum Financial, one of the largest independent investment and commodity futures advisors in Canada, where I work with individuals, farms, and corporations. 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Last week, we did a six-month review of the investment markets. This week, we'll turn to the commodity markets. As we turn the corner of the halfway mark of 2026, the overall broad-based Bloomberg commodity index is higher by 16%. This is led mostly by the rise of energy markets, with crude oil futures up 33% and diesel higher by 133%, while natural gas has increased about 10%. In the grain markets, canola is up almost 30%, soybeans higher by 13%, Chicago and Kansas wheat are up around 30% each, but Minneapolis hard red spring wheat only 12% higher. Meanwhile, oats have increased around 10%, but corn is basically unchanged. Turning to the livestock markets, feeder and full weight live cattle, as well as lean hog futures, are all basically unchanged so far. Bottom line, with prices still high in grain and livestock markets, now is a good time to review your sales and marketing. 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
4: 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I'll see you down at Skyline Convenience. 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

0: cows are $1.50 up to $2.35. 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
1: A mix of sun and cloud today across West Central Saskatchewan with smoke north of the river. Northern areas have a 30% chance of showers and risk of thunderstorms. Highs range from 24 in the north to 27 in the south. Tonight will turn partly cloudy with smoke lingering north and centrally. Lows will fall to around 13. And there's your forecast. The sky might be smoky, but the mosquitoes will still have perfect visibility.
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1: The El Rose School is hosting a volleyball camp on August 8th and 9th for grades 5 to 8. 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It's only $70 for 6 hours of training with university and college athlete coaches. The deadline to register is

0: July 27th. That's the volleyball camp in Elrose, August 8th and 9th. And if you have an event or a fundraiser to share for your community, you can post it for free on the West Central Online Events page.
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2: The first hay cut is finally underway across West Central Saskatchewan after weeks of rain delayed producers from getting in the fields. The latest Ministry of Agriculture crop report shows 23% of the region's hay has now been cut, with 9% already baled and put into silage. Quality is off to a strong start, with 96% of crop rated good or excellent as producers continue to make steady progress wherever field conditions allow. A long night for local firefighters wrapped up early Saturday morning after crews from Beachy and Kyle responded to multiple grass fires near Matador. Heavy rain made access difficult, but firefighters, with the help of local farmers, were able to reach and contain the fires. A second reported fire east of Beachy turned out to be a false alarm. To cap off the night, one of the responding vehicles suffered a blown tire on the highway. That dealt with before crews finally returned to the hall around 4 a.m. after a 7-hour response. Thousands of people filled the grounds of Batoche National Historic Site over the weekend for another successful Back to Batoche Days. The celebration featured live music, fiddle and jigging competitions, chuck wagon races, cultural demonstrations, food and family activities. Métis Nation Saskatchewan President Glenn McCallum says the event continues to grow each year.
3: It's been going on for many years here in Saskatchewan, but it's been really growing in the past 9 years. In regards to the excitement around what is going on right now, we've been growing steadily here. The highest number that we've ever had was 43,000. I believe we're gonna pass that this year.
2: 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I'm Jenny Hagan.
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4: The minor softball provincial season is officially in the books after the final U-17 championships wrapped up over the weekend. The Unity Panthers and Kindersley Royals both advanced to the quarterfinals in their respective provincial tournaments. The Dodsland Athletics also win the tournament with Unity, but narrowly missing the playoff round. Only the men's and women's open provincials remain on the softball Saskatchewan calendar this weekend. The Conquest Capitals in play in Wynyard. The Kindersley Surge Swim Club is making waves heading into the provincial championship after a successful weekend at the Swim Sask North semifinals. 8 Surge swimmers competed in Nipawin, with 6 placing inside the top 6 in their events to earn a spot at provincials in Regina this weekend. The club celebrated the achievement as a reflection of the athletes' commitment. A full story up at West Central Online. Senior ball playoffs continue tomorrow across the region with championship spots on the line. The Battle River Baseball League final is ready to go, with Macklin visiting Veteran tomorrow for Game 1 at 6:30. Eston holds a lead in the Coteau Hills League semifinal against Riverhurst, the site for Game 2 tomorrow. Unity and Lloydminster are heading to a deciding Game 3 in the NSRBL tomorrow night in Unity at 6:30. And dates are still to be determined, as Rosetown will meet Oyen for the first time.

0: NL Valley Baseball League title. And if you're in the tractor tonight, you can hear the Blue Jays taking on the Tampa Bay Rays live on Classic Hits Radio 1210 1330. 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I'm Cooper Douglas.
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2: A mix of sun and cloud today with smoke moving in north of the river. Northern areas have a 30% chance of showers and risk of thunderstorms with highs near 24, feeling like 27. Central areas reach 25, feeling like 28, also with some smoke, while south climbs to 27, feeling like 30. Tonight turns partly cloudy. Smoke lingers across northern and central areas, with showers and storms possible in the north. Lows fall to around 13 for the region. Tomorrow brings sun and cloud, with smoke continuing in the north. Highs reach 30, feeling like 33. Rain moves into northern areas tomorrow night, while south stays clear. Thursday is sunny with highs near 31. And that's your forecast, accurate until Mother Nature refreshes the page.
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2: A mix of sun and cloud today across West Central Saskatchewan with smoke north of the river. Northern areas have a 30% chance of showers and risk of thunderstorms. Highs range from 24 in the north to 27 in the south. Tonight will turn partly cloudy with smoke lingering north and centrally. Lows will fall to around 13. And there you have it. The weather looks pleasant, which around here is usually a trap.
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3: Now, your West Central online weather.
4: A mix of sun and cloud today across West Central Saskatchewan with smoke north of the river. Northern areas have a 30% chance of showers and risk of thunderstorms. Highs range from 24 in the north to 27 in the south. Tonight will turn partly cloudy with smoke lingering north and centrally. Lows will fall to around 13. And there's your forecast. The sky might be smoky, but the mosquitoes will still have perfect visibility.
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1: The Norm Nigam World Series of Mud and Dirt Drags are back on July 24th and 25th with competitors from all over North America. 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There will be everything from mud and dirt drags to freestyle motocross, snowmobile, and live music. 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
2: Busy Friday night kept firefighters from Beachy and Kyle on the move for hours after multiple fire reports near Matador sparked a lengthy response. Crews battled challenging field conditions caused by heavy rain before confirming and extinguishing two fires with the help of area farmers. A later call east of Beachy proved to be unfounded. The night wasn't over, though, as a blown tire on a responding vehicle delayed crews even further before they finally returned to the fire hall around 4 Saturday morning. Back to Batoche Days continued to draw visitors from across Saskatchewan and beyond this past weekend. Country 104 Cheyenne Namath spoke with longtime attendee Diane Jenai, who remembered when the gathering was a little more than an open field, where Métis families came to reconnect with their culture.
3: It was a gathering of the Métis people to share their culture, and because a lot of that had been taken away from them, when they came to Batoche, they shared their culture, they laughed, they danced, they played the fiddle, had competition dance competitions, and it was absolutely wonderful.
2: Organizers say the event remains one of the largest celebrations of Métis heritage in Canada. You can see more about the event in a photo gallery on West Central Online. The haying season is gaining momentum across West Central Saskatchewan after a slow start caused by wet weather. The latest provincial crop report shows 23% of the region's first hay crop has now been cut, with 9% already baled or put into silage. Early results are encouraging, with the vast majority of crop rated good to excellent as producers continue taking advantage of improving field conditions. The Kindersley and District Co-op Pharmacy is being recognized for its commitment to patient care. The pharmacy has received the 2026 Patient's Choice Award from the Pharmacy Association of Saskatchewan, an honor presented to pharmacists and pharmacy teams nominated by patients and colleagues for exceptional service. The co-op says the award reflects the care, compassion, and dedication its pharmacy staff bring to the community every day, recognizing the important role rural pharmacists play in supporting local health care. If you've got a news tip or story, submit it to us at news@westcentralonline.com or click on the Submit News button on our website. I'm Jenny Hagen.
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4: Senior baseball playoffs are nearing the finish line across West Central Saskatchewan. The Battle River Baseball League final is set, with Macklin set to face Veteran in a rematch from last year, Game 1 tomorrow at 6:30 in Veteran. Eston leads Riverhurst in the Coteau Hills League semifinal after a big win last night. Game 2 of that series also set for tomorrow in Riverhurst. Also tomorrow at 6:30 in Unity, the Cardinals and Lloydminster Twins will decide their North Saskatchewan River Baseball League series for a spot in the finals. And in the Fertile Valley Baseball League, Rosetown and Oyen are set for the league final, with details likely coming out soon. The Kindersley Surge Swim Club is sending six athletes to the Swim Saskatchewan Provincial Championships after a strong showing at the North semifinals in Nipawin. Eight Surge swimmers competed over the weekend, with six earning top six finishes to qualify for provincials in Regina. The club praised the team's hard work, determination, and sportsmanship. A full story up online. The 2026 Softball Saskatchewan Minor Provincial season has come to a close, with several West Central teams putting together strong playoff runs. The Unity Panthers went undefeated in pool play before falling in the U17B quarterfinals in Swift Current, while Dodsland just narrowly missed Sunday action. And at another U17 tournament in Regina, the Kindersley Royals reached the Final Eight. The softball calendar now shifts to the men's and women's open provincial

0: championships this weekend, the Conquest Capitals men's team representing the region in Wynyard. And before we go, tune in tonight after 5 on Classic Hits Radio 1210 1330 to hear the Blue Jays take on the Tampa Bay Rays. It's game 2 of a 4-game divisional series, first pitch at 5:07. And remember, West Central Online is your source for all the latest local sports, scores, and stories. I'm Cooper Douglas.
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2: A mix of sun and cloud today with smoke moving in north of the river. Northern areas have a 30% chance of showers and risk of thunderstorms with highs near 24, feeling like 27. Central areas reach 25, feeling like 28, also with some smoke, while south climbs to 27, feeling like 30. Tonight turns partly cloudy. Smoke lingers across northern and central areas with showers and storms possible in the north. Lows fall to around 13 for the region. Tomorrow brings sun and cloud with smoke continuing in the north. Highs reach 30, feeling like 33. Rain moves into northern areas tomorrow night while south stays clear. Thursday is sunny with highs near 31. And that's your forecast, accurate until Mother Nature refreshes the page.
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4: The gates open today for Ag in Motion at Langham, Saskatchewan. One of the biggest attractions will be the event's expanded demonstration program. Show director Rob O'Connor says visitors will find demonstrations taking place throughout the site.
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4: O'Connor says producers can also see tillage, landscaper, and seeding demos in the field, adding producers will also want to check out the ride and drive area of the show. 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
5: A mix of sun and cloud today across West Central Saskatchewan with smoke north of the river. Northern areas have a 30% chance of showers at risk of thunderstorms. Highs range from 24 in the north to 27 in the south. Tonight will turn partly cloudy with smoke lingering north and centrally. Lows will fall to around 13. And there you have it. The weather looks pleasant, which around here is usually a trap.
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9: A mix of sun and cloud today across west central Saskatchewan with smoke north of the river. Northern areas have a 30% chance of showers and risk of thunderstorms. Highs range from 24 in the north to 27 in the south. Tonight will turn partly cloudy with smoke lingering north and centrally. Lows will fall to around 13. And there's your forecast. The sky might be smoky, but the mosquitoes will still have perfect visibility.
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2: The first hay cut is finally underway across West Central Saskatchewan after weeks of rain delayed producers from getting in the fields. The latest Ministry of Agriculture crop report shows 23% of the region's hay has now been cut, with 9% already baled and put into silage. Quality is off to a strong start, with 96% of crop rated good or excellent as producers continue to make steady progress wherever field conditions allow.

0: A long night for local firefighters wrapped up early Saturday morning after crews from Beachy and Kyle responded to multiple grass fires near Matador. Heavy rain made access difficult, but firefighters, with the help of local farmers, were able to reach and contain the fires. A second reported fire east of Beachy turned out to be a false alarm. To cap off the night, one of the responding vehicles suffered a blown tire on the highway. That dealt with before crews finally returned to the hall around 4 a.m. after a 7-hour response. Thousands of people filled the grounds of Batoche National Historic Site over the weekend for another successful Back to Batoche Days. The celebration featured live music, fiddle and jigging competitions, chuck wagon races, cultural demonstrations, food and family activities. Métis Nation Saskatchewan President Glenn McCallum says the event continues to grow each year.
1: It's been going on for many years here in Saskatchewan, but it's been really growing in the past 9 years in regards to the excitement around what is going on right now. We've been growing steadily here. The highest number that we've ever had was 43,000. I believe we're gonna pass that this year.
0: If you would like to see more about the event as well as a full photo gallery, you can see it now on West Central Online. 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The award celebrates the pharmacy team's dedication to supporting health and well-being of Kindersley community through compassionate, high-quality care. 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I'm Jenny Hagan.
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3: The minor softball provincial season is officially in the books after the final U17 championships wrapped up over the weekend. The Unity Panthers and Kindersley Royals both advanced to the quarterfinals in their respective provincial tournaments. The Dodsland Athletics also win the tournament with Unity, but narrowly missing the playoff round. Only the men's and women's open provincials remain on the softball Saskatchewan calendar this weekend. The Conquest Capitals in play in Wynyard. The Kindersley Surge Swim Club is making waves heading into the provincial championship after a successful weekend at the Swim Sask North semifinals. 8 Surge swimmers competed in Nipawin, with 6 placing inside the top 6 in their events to earn a spot at provincials in Regina this weekend. The club celebrated the achievement as a reflection of the athletes' commitment. A full story up at West Central Online. Senior ball playoffs continue tomorrow across the region with championship spots on the line. The Battle River Baseball League final is ready to go, with Macklin visiting Veteran tomorrow for Game 1 at 6:30. Eston holds a lead in the Coteau Hills League semifinal against Riverhurst, the site for Game 2 tomorrow. Unity and Lloydminster are heading to a deciding Game 3 in the NSRBL tomorrow night in Unity at 6:30, and dates are still to be determined as Rosetown will meet Oyen for the Fertile Valley Baseball League title. And if you're in the tractor tonight, you can hear the Blue Jays taking on the Tampa Bay Rays live on Classic Hits Radio 12:10-13:30. First pitch is at 5:07. 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I'm Cooper Douglas.
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0: A mix of sun and cloud today with smoke moving in north of the river. Northern areas have a 30% chance of showers and risk of thunderstorms with highs near 24, feeling like 27. Central areas reach 25, feeling like 28, also with some smoke, while south climbs to 27, feeling like 30. Tonight turns partly cloudy. Smoke lingers across northern and central areas with showers and storms possible in the north. Lows fall to around 13 for the region. Tomorrow brings sun and cloud with smoke continuing in the north. Highs reach 30, feeling like 33. Rain moves into northern areas tomorrow night while south stays clear. Thursday is sunny with highs near 31. And that's your forecast, accurate until Mother Nature refreshes the page.
4: A look at the latest commodity markets. November canola closed at $803.40, down $6.80. September Minneapolis spring wheat finished at $7.01, up 9 cents. While September hard red winter wheat closed at $7.28 a bushel, up 4.25 cents. In the row crops, December corn closed at $4.74.5 a bushel, up 1.5 cents. November soybeans ended the day at $12.21.25 a bushel, down 5 cents. And September Chicago wheat wrapped up the session at $6.73.75 a bushel, down 0.25 cents. In livestock, October live cattle settled at $223.03.

0: down 28 cents. August feeder cattle closed at $349.48, down $2.52, while October lean hogs gained 70 cents to finish at $88.42. For Golden West, I'm Natasha Wiebe.
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0: The greatest hits of all time. Peter Gabriel and Sledgehammer. Pointer Sisters are coming up. I'm Ken O'Neill. 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
2: A mix of sun and cloud today across West Central Saskatchewan with smoke north of the river. Northern areas have a 30% chance of showers at risk of thunderstorms. Highs range from 24 in the north to 27 in the south. Tonight will turn partly cloudy with smoke lingering north and centrally. Lows will fall to around 13. And there you have it. The weather looks pleasant, which around here is usually a trap.
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0: Robbie Robertson on Saskatchewan's Best Music. That showdown at Big Sky, Chilliwack, and Crazy Talk coming up. I'm Ken O'Neill in on this Tuesday for Barry Weiss. If somebody calls you middle-aged at 40 years old, they're working with outdated information. Middle age now officially starts closer to 45, even 50 years old, because we're living healthier lifestyles. That's great news, although my knees and back didn't get that memo.
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2: 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Jeff Hoffman strikes out Cody Bellinger, and the Blue Jays have done it.
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6: A mix of sun and cloud today across west central Saskatchewan with smoke north of the river. Northern areas have a 30% chance of showers and risk of thunderstorms. Highs range from 24 in the north to 27 in the south. Tonight will turn partly cloudy with smoke lingering north and centrally. Lows will fall to around 13. And there's your forecast. The sky might be smoky, but the mosquitoes will still have perfect visibility.
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1: The Kinsmen Club of Carrobert presents the Gumball Rally Show and Shine on Sunday, July 26th. 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
1: West Central Online News with Kindersley Denture Clinic. Every scientist needs a good lab, which is why Kindersley Denture Clinic will be closing for renovations starting at the beginning of August. Call for details.
2: The West Central Crisis and Family Support Center has temporarily closed to the public following what it calls a critical event. The organization issued the notice Tuesday afternoon, asking people not to attend the center until further notice. All crisis services are currently on bypass and scheduled appointments will be rescheduled. No details about the event have been released and there is no timeline for when services will resume. Colville residents are being advised of a scheduled power outage tomorrow. SAS Power says electricity will be off from 10 a.m. till 2 p.m. in several parts of the community. The affected areas include the 300 block of Main Street, all of King Street, 3rd Avenue East, 4th Avenue East, along with rural properties north and east of Colville. Residents can follow restoration updates through SAS Power's online outage map. Saskatchewan Parks is reminding families one simple choice can prevent a summer tragedy: wear a life jacket. The message

0: Comes during National Drowning Prevention Week, running July 19th to the 25th. Officials say life jackets should be fully fastened, fit snugly, and stay below the chin when pulled upward. Free life jackets are also available at loaner stations in several provincial parks, including Saskatchewan Landing, Battlefords, and Cypress Hills. Employee well-being is declining as financial pressures continue to weigh on Canadian workers. A new poll found around 56% of employees rated their overall well-being as good or excellent, down from 65% last year. Mental and physical health also declined, while just 42% rated their financial health positively. The steepest drop was among workers aged 18 to 34, with rising cost of living identified as the biggest obstacle to feeling better. If you got a news tip or story, submit it to us at news@westcentralonline.com or click on the Submit News button on our website. I'm Jenny Hagan.
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2: Senior baseball playoffs are nearing the finish line across West Central Saskatchewan. The Battle River Baseball League final is set, with Macklin set to face Veteran in a rematch from last year, Game 1 tomorrow at 6:30 in Veteran. Eston leads Riverhurst in the Coteau Hills League semifinal after a big win last night. Game 2 of that series also set for tomorrow in Riverhurst. Also tomorrow at 6:30 in Unity, the Cardinals and Lloydminster Twins will decide their North Saskatchewan River Baseball League series for a spot in the finals. And in the Fertile Valley Baseball League, Rosetown and Oyen are set for the league final, with details likely coming out soon. The Kindersley Surge Swim Club is sending six athletes to the Swim Saskatchewan Provincial Championships after a strong showing at the North semifinals in Nipawin. Eight Surge swimmers competed over the weekend, with six earning top six finishes to qualify for provincials in Regina. The club praised the team's hard work, determination, and sportsmanship. A full story up online. The 2026 Softball Saskatchewan Minor Provincial season has come to a close, with several West Central teams putting together strong playoff runs. The Unity Panthers went undefeated in pool play before falling in the U17B quarterfinals in Swift Current, while Dodsland just narrowly missed Sunday action. And at another U17 tournament in Regina, the Kindersley Royals reached the Final Eight. The softball calendar now shifts to the men's and women's open provincial championships this weekend, the Conquest Capitals men's team representing the region in Wynyard. And remember, West Central Online is your source for all the latest local sports, scores, and stories. I'm Cooper Douglas.
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0: A mix of sun and cloud today, with smoke moving in north of the river. Northern areas have a 30% chance of showers and risk of thunderstorms, with highs near 24, feeling like 27. Central areas reach 25, feeling like 28, also with some smoke, while south climbs to 27, feeling like 30. Tonight turns partly cloudy. Smoke lingers across northern and central areas, with showers and storms possible in the north. Lows fall to around 13 for the region. Tomorrow brings sun and cloud, with smoke continuing in the north. Highs reach 30, feeling like 33. Rain moves into northern areas tomorrow night, while south stays clear. Thursday is sunny, with highs near 31. And that's your forecast, accurate until Mother Nature refreshes the page.
4: You know, I was saying how the first time I spoke to a group of 1,000, I was nervous. It's like, what are they going to think of me?
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4: 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And I think that mindset can help us as individuals when we walk into a room.
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10: A mix of sun and cloud today across West Central Saskatchewan with smoke north of the river. Northern areas have a 30% chance of showers and risk of thunderstorms. Highs range from 24 in the north to 27 in the south. Tonight will turn partly cloudy with smoke lingering north and centrally. Lows will fall to around 13. And there you have it. The weather looks pleasant, which around here is usually a trap.
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0: Good times and the greatest hits of all time. Crosby, Stills, and Nash. What harmonies, huh? American Dream. I'm Ken O'Neill for Barry Weiss. Doucette and Nobody on the way. The CFL into week 8 of 21. Ottawa is off this week, which kicks off Thursday night with Edmonton in Regina. Friday, the Stamps visit the Blue Bombers. Toronto travels to BC on Saturday. And the Sunday night game has the Tiger Cats playing in Montreal.
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11: Now, your West Central online weather.
12: Tonight will be partly cloudy with local smoke. North of the river has a 30% chance of showers. In

0: Thunderstorms with lows near 13 for the region. Tomorrow brings sun and cloud with storms possible in the north. Highs reach 27 north of the river and 30 to the south. It'll feel more like 30 to 35. That's your West Central Saskatchewan weather, making outdoor plans feel like a high-stakes gamble.
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A local news update coming at 5 this afternoon. I'm Ken O'Neill, in for Barry Weiss, and this is The Living Years. 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